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Talked about yesterday having to go get my girl from the airport, but there's something more dangerous that happened over the weekend, and I might need your help, Loonheads. I'll tell you what it is coming up after Pink Floyd on the Power Loon.

0: My girl went away for the weekend, and that was bad for me. Mainly because when I am left unsupervised, I do crazy things. Like try to hook up a gas generator to a cordless drill, because why not? Yeah, I'm a Tim the Tool Man Taylor. Now, my name's Slick here for 107.5 The Power Loon. But while she was away, I let somebody talk me into getting a laser engraver. I've wanted one for a while. I think they're cool, man. There's a lot of fun projects around my house I want to do. I just want to engrave anything, dog's name into something, you know, people's photos. I think it's awesome. Well, she wasn't there to tell me, no, you don't need that. So, yet again, left to my own vices, guess what old Slickster did? He bought a laser engraver. What I need your help with is how do I break it to her that I got one? She doesn't know that it's coming yet, but it's eventually going to show up. And I'm going to have to explain where I found this. And I'm going to tell you, telling her I found it at the dump is not going to work this time.
1: 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This might be a while. Slick will be back on 107.5 The Power Loon.
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13: I'm meteorologist Mace Michaels. For tonight and tomorrow, partly cloudy, isolated showers and storms. A low tonight in the mid-50s, a high tomorrow in the mid-80s. Dry and staying mild through the rest of the week and into the upcoming weekend. Lows stay in the 50s and highs well into the 80s. 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
0: 218-829-1075. Max said, hey, look, just tell her you're holding it for a friend. That never even worked for the drugs I was holding for my friends in high school there. I mean, definitely not holding drugs in high school. Could save their slick. Anyway, 218-829-1075. You could check in with me here on the text line.

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0: And just want to say thank you to everybody who texted in last night. I know I only got to a few of them, and there's several of them that just got buried under the responses. So if you missed it yesterday, we just did a whole tribute to everybody. It was a Memorial Day tribute. So at the end of the hour, we told story on the Power Loon of a personal friend of mine and then actual heroes from here in Minnesota that lost their lives in the line of duty. And from the text messages to the emails to everything, I really can't say thank you enough, because that meant that show meant a lot to you. It meant a lot to me, but if it means a lot to you as well, it was heartwarming. So I just wanted to say thank you from everybody here at the Power Loon.
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0: 107.5, it is the Power Loon. It's time for the Dirtbag of the Day. We're heading on over to Colorado, where a woman decided that she was going to take advantage of the honor system. Who would do that? You know, right? Just a dirtbag. This lady, dubbed the Oatmeal Cream Pie Bandit, decided she was going to show up, and she raided these places, like completely swatting off the shelf. But this dummy decided she was going to look in the camera while she was doing it. And not only that, was she going to look in the camera and admit pretty much that she was just taking things. She decided to drive off and made sure her Range Rover got caught in the action. So they got the license plate and went and found this lady and arrested her for theft. So needless to say, she won't be shopping there anytime soon. But she did end up walking away with a pair of nice silver bracelets. That is our Dirtbag of the Day here on the Power Loon.
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11: I'm meteorologist Mace Michaels. For tonight and tomorrow, partly cloudy, isolated showers and storms. A low tonight in the mid-50s, a high tomorrow in the mid-80s. Dry and staying mild through the rest of the week and into the upcoming weekend. Lows stay in the 50s and highs well into the 80s. live bands, and lakeside vibes. Don't miss the Worthington Windsurfing and Music Festival coming up June 12th and 13th. It's 69 degrees right now.
0: Some of y'all are catching the Power Loon for the first time, and you just heard about the Dirt Bag of the Day. We got plenty of fun things to do throughout it. Coming up, we've got our double shot at 8:30, and then at 9:50, we got the most metal thing you'll hear today, followed by Slick After Bedtime. 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

We talked about him about a month ago. The streamer Himblazy, he's walking for charity from Philly to Cali, and a couple stories have come out about that. I'll tell you what they are coming up after Greg Allman on the Power Loom.

0: I really want to see if I can get an interview with this guy. His name is Humblazy. His real name is Isaiah Thomas. This dude is walking from Philly to Cali to raise money for a trade-based school program for undeserved youth and high school graduates. And I like that, man. I really respect that. It's 107.5 The Powerline. We talked about a few weeks ago where he got hit by a car outside of Indy. And then he got back out. He started doing it again. And then he was almost hit by another car when he was over in Missouri, which is kind of crazy. Fast forward about a few days later, though, he ends up meeting up with a cop. A cop pulls him over and starts talking with him. And he's been kind of razzed by cops because what he's doing is dangerous. It's absolutely dangerous to be walking on the road like he is. But then this cop sits by and sits down and talks with him, and they have a nice moment together. And I was like, this is what it's all about. He's doing something crazy for a good reason. And like I said, I really would love to get him on my show. If I can, you'll be the first to hear it on The Power Loon.
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12: I'm meteorologist Mace Michaels. For tonight and tomorrow, partly cloudy, isolated showers and storms. A low tonight in the mid-50s, a high tomorrow in the mid-80s. dry and staying mild through the rest of the week and into the upcoming weekend. Lows stay in the 50s and highs well into the 80s. Live bands and lakeside vibes. Don't miss the Worthington Windsurfing and Music Festival coming up June 12th and 13th. Right now it's 70 degrees.
0: Sierra, I got your request for a double shot. You're getting Pat Benatar. That's coming up here in a bit on 107.5 The Power Loon. 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

You're in the middle of a double shot of Pat Benatar here on 107.5 The Powerline. Get a nice little fun fact in between. Did you know that Pat Benatar once slapped Chrysalis Records executive during a heated argument over the artwork for her album Get Nervous? Now, the exec has reportedly dismissed her by saying that something along the lines of, you don't think people are actually going to come listen to you sing? Which, you know what, I'm glad nobody listened to that goober. He didn't go over well with her, so she got the album, the title, and everything, and in the middle of this, slapped him. Said, hey, listen here, buddy, I'm the one that's making you money. I don't know if she said that, but we know she was probably thinking that. Pat Benatar, she's your double shot on the Power.

0: One of my favorite things to come out of fantasy football, even though I don't play, I'm not a big football guy, I just love seeing some of the bets that come out of there. It's 107.5, the Power Loan. Like this, if you lose, what do you got to do? A couple years ago, somebody had to take a cardboard cutout of Taylor Swift out on a date. I one-upped him, and I just took a cutout of John Wayne out on a date, not because I lost a bet, just because I wanted to. But there's a guy that had to go apply, or he had to go audition for the Vikings drum line as his punishment. And he goes out there and he plays the cymbals. And honestly, he wasn't bad. Like, I was like, I was actually kind of impressed. If they actually would have picked him up too, I'd have laughed even harder. I enjoy these. What was your craziest fantasy football punishment? I want to hear from you. 218-829-1075.
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8: I'm meteorologist Mace Michaels. For tonight and tomorrow, partly cloudy, isolated showers and storms. A low tonight in the mid-50s, a high tomorrow in the mid-80s. Dry and staying mild through the rest of the week and into the upcoming weekend. Lows stay in the 50s and highs well into the 80s. Live bands and lakeside vibes. 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Right now it's 73.
0: Manny texted in 218-829-1075. He said his punishment for losing his fantasy football was he had to show up to his wife's office dressed as Cupid. Manny, that gets a little harder and harder to explain the further away from February you are.

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0: I was always told when you go in front of the judge, you kind of want to look presentable. You want to look your best. And somebody decided that he was going to wear his best I served shirt. And where did this man serve? Well, he was a strip club veteran. It's 107.5 The Powerline. This guy stood in front of the judge wearing a sweater that said strip club veteran. And it's got actually all the different veteran awards. There's the what looks like the Vietnam veteran one and others. And the guy judge legitimately goes, hey, you're a strip club veteran. And the guy goes, yeah. He says, how many tours did you do? He goes, yeah, about five. And you just see him cracking up. But the judge's final question, honestly, was the best part. Is like, did you get a Purple Heart? And the dude just starts shaking his head. I'm trying to imagine what he would have gotten a Purple Heart for at a strip club, but we salute you, strip club veteran.
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11: I'm meteorologist Mace Michaels. For tonight and tomorrow, partly cloudy, isolated showers and storms. A low tonight in the mid-50s, a high tomorrow in the mid-80s. Dry and staying mild through the rest of the week and into the upcoming weekend. Lows stay in the 50s and highs well into the 80s. Live bands and lakeside vibes. Don't miss the Worthington Windsurfing and Music Festival coming up June 12th and 13th. Right now it's 70 degrees.
0: 218-829-1075. Before you get your panties in a twist, some of you are saying, "How we can't be joking about veterans." That dude just, he wore a dumb shirt to a judge. It's a funny story. Don't get your panties in a twist.

0: 107.5, it is the Power Loon. I got to tell you, on my bingo card for senior citizen homes, definitely was in a Wii Bowling competitive league. And there's actually a team out there that hasn't lost since 2021. Over the UV Okies right here in Oklahoma have been undefeated for five seasons, even qualifying for the National Senior Wii Bowling League, which now that I know is a thing, I'm wondering if we can get some poly market bets on this going on. Will they lose? But it's kind of crazy that, you know, Wii Bowling came out, what, almost 20-some-odd years ago, and you actually have a whole team of old citizens. I wonder if they come in with buses, they got jackets, they're signing autographs. I mean, that would be really awesome if they were, but shout out to them for being undefeated for five seasons, I guess.
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0: It's time for the most metal thing you'll hear today on 107.5 The Power Loon, and we're going to be heading on over to a Taekwondo match where a kid honestly performed one of the greatest roundhouse kicks of his life. He was sitting there sparring with some dude, but he had his glasses on, and he doesn't have one of those things to keep him, like, tight against his head. Well, as he gets ready to go, they get ready to go do a kick, he goes, hey, take these off. Guy takes him off, performs this flawless, absolutely flawless roundhouse kick. The problem is he didn't hit his target, the kid that he was sparring with. He hits the target of the dude next to him and just knocks him out. Dude just cripples over. I was like, dang. Yeah, it is probably one of the most metal things I've seen and one of the most metal things you'll hear today on the Power Loon.
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12: I'm meteorologist Mace Michaels. For tonight and tomorrow, partly cloudy, isolated showers and storms. A low tonight in the mid-50s, a high tomorrow in the mid-80s. Dry and staying mild through the rest of the week and into the upcoming weekend. Lows stay in the 50s and highs well into the 80s. Live bands and lakeside vibes. 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

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You know, they rescued her from me, or however you want to look at it. But she did something a little raunchy while she was there, and I don't think anybody realized what was going on. I'll tell you what it was coming up after ZZ Top.

0: My girl has this thing that when she starts drinking, she gets a little frisky. And when I'm not around, she just starts sending me dirty messages. And in the middle of this, she starts sending me some things. Like, we're sitting there actually having, like, a complete talk about some important matters that we're trying to get taken care of. And all of a sudden, she goes, "What are you wearing?" It's like, I'm not wearing anything. I'm sitting in bed texting with you. She goes, "All right, do something for me." I was like, wait a minute. Yeah, she completely flipped the script on me. Now, in the middle of all this, she sends me a photo of her drinking. And in this photo, I notice a few extra things in the area. Namely, my sister, my nieces, my nephew, my mother. Yeah, she is getting a little raunchy with my family all around. None of them all the wiser.
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8: I'm meteorologist Mace Michaels. For tonight and tomorrow, partly cloudy, isolated showers and storms. A low tonight in the mid-50s, a high tomorrow in the mid-80s. Dry and staying mild through the rest of the week and into the upcoming weekend. Lows stay in the 50s and highs well into the 80s. Live bands and lakeside vibes. Don't miss the Worthington Windsurfing and Music Festival coming up June 12th and 13th. Currently at 62 degrees.
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I'm not saying women can't be security guards. They absolutely can. Some of them are more handsy, and I've watched them do some crazy thing to other ladies. But I don't think you should be a woman security guard in a men's prison. It's 107.5, the Power Loon, mainly because you get stories like this. There's this sexed-crazed security guard that like got filmed by inmates, which makes you ask a lot of questions on how they had phones when they're supposed to. Got filmed just getting ragtagged from a crew of them. And you're just like, come on, man. Like, what are you doing? She's been arrested, and now she's like, well, I'm incredibly embarrassed. Really? That's what this is? Come on, you knew what you're doing when you're getting in there. Look, women, you can absolutely be security guards. Obviously, like I said, I have watched girls do like an atomic elbow to other women, which honestly, I was like, we need to get them in the WWE. Maybe not be hanging around with a bunch of dudes that are, you know, honestly, they would screw a hole in the wall if they could.

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0: Even when I'm not trying to be controversial, apparently I'm controversial. 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I was talking about, like, hey, look, I don't think women should be security guards in males' prisons, and some guys out there trying to be a hero for the women. He's like, oh, why can't they? They're slick. Yeah, okay. I just explained why, and you weren't listening, you jackwagon. Oy. And then, like, the veterans thing, too. There was a couple people that texted in, you just did this whole tribute to veterans, now you're making fun of veterans. I'm not making fun of veterans. I will actually make fun of veterans because I is one. And I, look, we're a bunch of goobers, all right? There's a lot of reasons. But, like, why are you picking the weirdest things to, like, poke a battle at? Like, wake up tomorrow and ask yourself, did what I say change your life so much that everything is different for you now? No? You probably laughed. You probably got a little aggravated at it. That's okay. That's what Slick After Dark's about. This is where we get unadulterated. We're unapologetic. We don't care.
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12: I'm meteorologist Mace Michaels. For tonight and tomorrow, partly cloudy, isolated showers and storms. A low tonight in the mid-50s, a high tomorrow in the mid-80s. Dry and staying mild through the rest of the week and into the upcoming weekend. Lows stay in the 50s and highs well into the 80s. 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
0: Alex texted in 218-829-1075 and goes, who the heck is we, Slick? It's just you. You're right. Well, we is the other people that actually listen, you know, all three of them.

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Memorial Day being yesterday, there's still a couple things I wanted to get at. I missed one chance to do it, but I do want to talk about this other thing that I saw and actually what people are still trying to do to honor Master Sergeant Nicole Moore. We told her story yesterday. I'll tell you what they're trying to do more for her memory, at least, coming up after the Stones.

0: You're listening to 107.5, The Power Loon, and obviously yesterday being Memorial Day, and we had a recent member of the Army Reservist from here in Minnesota fortunately lose her life with the conflicts going on with Iran. That was Master Sergeant Nicola Moore. And I called her Sergeant First Class yesterday because she was posthumously promoted. And when I was riding down to the cities yesterday to go pick up my girl from the airport, and I saw a sign across the road. These guys went up there and hung up a sign, one of the overpasses on the way down to the cities that was honoring her memory. And they're even doing more. Like her husband is actually working with the community to build build a greenhouse, because she was a big plant person. She loved gardening. And so they're working on that. And it's really cool, man, that he's finding a way to deal with this in a way that gives back to the community as well.
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10: I'm meteorologist Mace Michaels. For tonight and tomorrow, partly cloudy, ice.

isolated showers and storms. A low tonight in the mid-50s, a high tomorrow in the mid-80s. Dry and staying mild through the rest of the week and into the upcoming weekend. Lows stay in the 50s and highs well into the 80s. Live bands and lakeside vibes. 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
1: It's easier not to be right. 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

The big news last week when it came to racing was the unfortunate, untimely passing of Kyle Busch, man. But more and more starting to come out about it. He had pneumonia when he died. We talked about that here on 107.5 The Power. I don't know if we talked about him having pneumonia, but I know we talked about him dying. And they've done a lot of great tributes for him. First off, they're retiring his number until his son becomes of age to drive for the team, which is really cool. But even his own rival was like, hey, look, man, the guy wasn't doing well, like when I talked to him, which is kind of cool because when you think about your rivals, now, a lot of people don't talk to their rivals in a lot of things. I talk to my rivals in the military all the time. I had a guy that I was competing against because I was not going to lose to him. I was going to show them everybody's right, but I talked to him all the time. But then when I talk to other people about people they compete against, you'll be like, I don't talk to that guy. Why not, man? You got to know what he's thinking. So it's a sad time for Kyle Busch, but it's kind of cool to see that even his rivals were looking out after him up until the end.

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0: All right, that's it for me. Slick here on 107.5 The Power Loon. I will catch you tomorrow. We'll do it all again. Till then, I hope you have a kick-ass rest of your night.
1: We will be back after we teach him to read. 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
10: I'm meteorologist Mace Michaels. For tonight and tomorrow, partly cloudy, isolated showers and storms. A low tonight in the mid-50s, a high tomorrow in the mid-80s. Dry and staying mild through the rest of the week and into the upcoming weekend. Lows stay in the 50s and highs well into the 80s. 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
8: I'm meteorologist Mace Michaels. For tonight and tomorrow, partly cloudy, isolated showers and storms. A low tonight in the mid-50s, a high tomorrow in the mid-80s. Dry and staying mild through the rest of the week and into the upcoming weekend. Lows stay in the 50s and highs well into the 80s. 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Don't miss the Worthington Windsurfing and Music Festival coming up June 12th and 13th. Right now it's 58.
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1: I'm meteorologist Mace Michaels. For tonight and tomorrow, partly cloudy, isolated showers and storms. A low tonight in the mid-50s, a high tomorrow in the mid-80s. Dry and staying mild through the rest of the week and into the upcoming weekend. Lows stay in the 50s and highs well into the 80s. Live bands and lakeside vibes. Don't miss the Worthington Windsurfing and Music Festival coming up June 12th and 13th. Currently, it's 59 degrees.
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12: I'm meteorologist Mace Michaels. For tonight and tomorrow, partly cloudy, isolated showers and storms. A low tonight in the mid-50s, a high tomorrow in the mid-80s. Dry and staying mild through the rest of the week and into the upcoming weekend. Lows stay in the 50s and highs well into the 80s. Live bands and lakeside vibes. Don't miss the Worthington Windsurfing and Music Festival coming up June 12th and 13th. Currently 57 degrees.
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1: I'm meteorologist Mace Michaels. For tonight and tomorrow, partly cloudy, isolated showers and storms. A low tonight in the mid-50s, a high tomorrow in the mid-80s. Dry and staying mild through the rest of the week and into the upcoming weekend. Lows stay in the 50s and highs well into the 80s. Live bands and lakeside vibes. Don't miss the Worthington Windsurfing and Music Festival coming up June 12th and 13th. 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
4: I'm meteorologist Mace Michaels. For tonight and tomorrow, partly cloudy, isolated showers and storms. A low tonight in the mid-50s, a high tomorrow in the mid-80s. Dry and staying mild through the rest of the week and into the upcoming weekend. Lows stay in the 50s and highs well into the 80s. 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
1: I'm meteorologist Mace Michaels. For tonight and tomorrow, partly cloudy, isolated showers and storms. A low tonight in the mid-50s, a high tomorrow in the mid-80s. Dry and staying mild through the rest of the week and into the upcoming weekend. Lows stay in the 50s and highs well into the 80s. Live bands and lakeside vibes. Don't miss the Worthington Windsurfing and Music Festival coming up June 12th and 13th. 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
1: Fraud in Minnesota. 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
2: I'm meteorologist Mace Michaels. For tonight and tomorrow, partly cloudy, isolated showers and storms. A low tonight in the mid-50s, a high tomorrow in the mid-80s. Dry and staying mild through the rest of the week and into the upcoming weekend. Lows stay in the 50s and highs well into the 80s. Live bands and lakeside vibes. Don't miss the Worthington Windsurfing and Music Festival coming up June 12th and 13th. Currently 54 degrees.
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1: I'm meteorologist Brandon Bormans. The June weather in May continues today. Sunny skies, very warm with high temps in the mid to upper 80s. Mostly clear skies tonight with lows near 50 degrees. Sunny skies on Thursday, just a hair cooler with highs in the mid 80s, and then downright hot on Friday with highs near 90. 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Currently, it's 55 degrees.
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2: Uh-huh.
1: When they started their generator, it just died. 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
2: 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We'd have caught that.
1: Yeah.
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13: I'm meteorologist Brandon Bormans. The June weather in May continues today. Sunny skies, very warm with high temps in the mid to upper 80s. Mostly clear skies tonight with lows near 50 degrees. Sunny skies on Thursday, just a hair cooler with highs in the mid 80s. And then downright hot on Friday with highs near 90. 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Currently, it's 55 degrees.
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2: I'm meteorologist Brandon Vormans. The June weather in May continues today. Sunny skies, very warm with high temps in the mid to upper 80s. Mostly clear skies tonight with lows near 50 degrees. Sunny skies on Thursday, just a hair cooler with highs in the mid 80s. And then downright hot on Friday with highs near 90. 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Currently, it's 55 degrees.
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12: I'm meteorologist Brandon Bormans. The June weather in May continues today. Sunny skies, very warm with high temps in the mid to upper 80s. Mostly clear skies tonight with lows near 50 degrees. Sunny skies on Thursday, just a hair cooler with highs in the mid 80s. And then downright hot on Friday with highs near 90. 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Right now, 53 degrees.
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0: 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Good morning and happy hump day to you. Almost said Wednesday.
1: Well, yeah.
0: It's not the right name for it.
1: That's the right terminology.
0: Says who?
1: I don't know. Says the 7 days of the week.
0: Oh, okay.
1: Why are you dogging those on guys? Me already this morning?
0: Oh, I
1: my
0: don't
1: God.
0: Know.
1: Is it going to be one of those days?
0: They might
1: did
0: be.
1: The heat get to you yesterday?
0: It kind of did, honestly. Yeah, and it's not the heat that gets you, Mitch. It's the humidity.
1: I did mow yesterday.
0: Yeah, yeah.
1: Dusted off some shorts and
0: ooh,
1: I was a hot mess, hot short mess mowing my grass.
0: getting some therapy out there.
1: Yep, I'm like very might nice. As well kick my own butt.
0: Yeah, might as well, man. You've got the electrical doohickey, right?
1: The rechargeable.
0: Like, oh, okay.
1: Yeah.
0: Do you find that works pretty good?
1: Oh, gosh, yeah.
0: Does it? Okay.
1: Yeah, right. Except for my leaf blower had my other battery on it, which wasn't fully charged.
0: Mm.
1: So,
0: all right.
1: You know,
0: so then, what, you're like halfway through?
1: It's
0: and then
1: the
0: just...
1: strip by the road that I didn't get to.
0: Oh, gotcha.
1: But,
0: okay.
1: Yeah.
0: So if I'm driving around and I see a half-assed looking house, I know it's yours.
1: Well, lots of yards in my neighborhood look like that.
0: Oh, okay. So it'll be hard to discern. All right.
1: My neighbors don't know who I am, so
0: oh,
1: whatever. Whatevs.
0: You're living in, a little clank right there. Living in, what's the word for when you're,
1: incognito?
0: Yeah. That's exactly what I was thinking of, actually. I was thinking infamous. I'm like, no, that's not quite. It's the opposite of that. Yeah, incognito. Very, very good, Mitch. $10 words for you this morning. Off to the races here, apparently. How are you feeling, though, this Wednesday?
1: Good, I guess.
0: Are you kind of feel like you're a day off because of Monday?
1: No, I'm pushing forward to Friday.
0: Oh, okay. Gotcha. I'm still...
1: I don't want to look behind.
0: Yeah, I mean, I was here Monday, but I still kind of feel that day behind sort
1: because
0: of thing.
1: Because it's a...
0: Like I'm lagging a little
1: bit. It's a laggy day, you know what I mean? The bosses aren't here. There's no pressure on you. It should be relaxing on Monday.
0: Oh, yeah.
1: You know what I mean?
0: Yeah, it was. Yeah. But it was still just like not a regular work day, you know what I mean? So then it kind of just, it didn't feel like, I don't know. So
1: it kind of felt like a Saturday or Sunday.
0: Right, yeah. Which just means that when Friday comes, it'll come a day early from what my brain is thinking now. So it'll be like a nice little surprise. Hey, it's Friday, man. The weekend's here. And then it's going to be June next month already.
1: Monday.
0: Or next week.
1: So we're creeping
0: next
1: up on
0: month
1: the,
0: is June. That's how months work.
1: Yeah,
0: Zach.
1: We're creeping up on the last Friday of May already.
0: I know, man.
1: What the heck?
0: 2 days away. Crazy stuff. Well, yesterday I came across this video that I do want to chat about. It was Russell Crowe, and he was kind of dealing with autograph hunters outside of Paris. And, of course, TMZ had posted the video and, well, essentially went with the opposite side of the coin as TMZ usually does and tries to sow a little discourse online. So we'll chat about that.
1: Was there discourse? Did you see discourse?
0: I mean, not from the video, no, but of course, once it goes online and you get people putting their hands in things, then, oh, yeah. Then, of course, they're sowing it. Sowing that discourse.
1: Well, mine's not fancy. Mine's just, did you settle?
0: Oh, did you settle? Dang, that is a heavy-handed question there, Mitch. You're home for the best in classic rock. Well, we will be talking about love, I suppose, but they ain't. Here's Van Halen on the Power Loon.

0: 107.5 The Power Loon. There's Alice Cooper with Schools Out at your home for the best in classic rock. Morning, 616. Zach and Mitch hanging out here with you.
1: Yeah, another hot day in store 87 today.
0: Ooh, hey mama. Did you find the look ahead to Friday? What we're going to be sitting at Friday?
1: Oh.
0: Still 80, I would assume.
1: The whole week, sunshine.
0: Yeah, okay.
1: Friday, enough. 91.
0: Really? Okay, all right, breaking 90s there. Right on, right on, man. We got some... Got some nice booms out last night, though, Mitch.
1: I know, I got done mowing and stuff, you know, and it got
0: just
1: dark
0: in time.
1: Out. Yeah, and I'm like, why is these weird weather things, you know, popping up on my phone? And mm-hmm. I'm like, oh, yeah, I did mention yesterday.
0: Yeah, getting showers. Yeah.
1: Then the boomers came. And my dogs were like, oh, crap, what's that?
0: Oh, no. Oh, no. So you got out there, mowed your yard just in time before the rainfall
1: the
0: hit.
1: The sun
0: then.
1: Was out. It was gorgeous out.
0: Good timing, man. Good timing, Mitch. Well, yesterday I came across this video, which it gave me a newfound respect for Russell Crowe, if I didn't
1: okay,
0: already
1: in
0: have
1: a ton
0: in a
1: good
0: for.
1: Light.
0: Yes, yeah. Okay. Oh, absolutely. Now, of course, this is one of those things where the, you know, video's online. So, of course, you got some folks that are just trying to rage bait, as they say, make people upset and comment and come to the rescue kind of thing. But Russell Crowe is defending his approach with autograph hunters. This is outside of his Paris hotel. This happened Monday after the video footage sparked criticism for reasons I don't know why. So essentially, he came out of the hotel and he was giving instructions to the people that were hanging out, the fans, the autograph seekers, people wanting to take selfies. He was on his way to the airport, right? So he comes out and then just goes, stay where you are, don't push in on me, and I'll come to you. He's like, give everybody space. As soon as somebody's a dick, I'm going. And that was it. And then he grabs a Sharpie and he starts going down the line. He signed gladiator images, but there was one guy who added him to add Maximus to the autograph, but he's like, nah, I ain't doing that. Which, okay, all right, fair enough. So TMZ posted the video suggesting that Crowe was not prioritizing fans, which I would have to argue is not true at all. I mean, he was at, like, he could have just been like, nope, ain't gonna do it, and then just walk right through him, not even give him the time of day. Right? Could have done that.
1: Plus, he had an airplane to catch.
0: Right, exactly. He had stuff going on, man. So he responded on X or Twitter, calling it clickbait, explaining his reasoning. Everybody got their autograph and selfie. The passage to the hotel was kept free for guests, and I still got to the airport on time. One man, no security, all handled. What's your problem? That was basically what is wrote.
1: Trying to make a story
0: to defend. Right, exactly. Which I think is, yeah, right. Right.
1: What kind of blankety blank he is?
0: Right.
1: Yeah.
0: Right. Yeah. Not prioritizing his fans. It's like, I mean, he came out, you know, set the boundaries because I mean, it's people. You know, when you get a crowd of people like that looking for, I mean, they're gonna hound you. Like you've seen it before. Like they just boom, swarm like locusts, man.
1: So in the video, did it look like the crowd was well behaved?
0: Yes, yeah, absolutely. Like he just again grabbed the Sharpie, started going down the line, just you know, signing things, snapping selfies or whatever, and then that was it. There was nobody was yelling. Nobody was like, oh, Russell, what are you talking about, Russell? It's like, nah. I think he handled that as well as I've seen any celebrity kind of handling that sort of thing. And yeah, and then people are jumping at him. Prioritizing fans, what the heck, man? It's
1: well,
0: like, dude,
1: and you know,
0: what are you talking about?
1: The hotel, he could have went out the back door and got into a blacked out SUV and skedaddled off to the airport.
0: Very true.
1: Right?
0: Secret Service in tow. Yeah, he absolutely, there's so many different avenues that he could have taken to basically just ignore them or, you know, just, I don't want to deal with that right now. But no. He didn't. He took the time, again, came out, set that boundary, let people know exactly, you know, what was going to happen if they act out of line, you know. And
1: have you
0: and
1: ever given your autograph out, Zach?
0: No, I not want to, unless I'm.
1: I'd be like,
0: I mean,
1: me?
0: I do if my.
1: You want my autograph?
0: If my purchase is like over $100 and I use my card, then yeah, I guess I'm giving my autograph, but that's about the only reason. Yeah, no one's like, I was like, nah.
1: No. Well, I seldom sign my name anymore to that sort of stuff when you're out gallivanting and buying stuff.
0: Oh, yeah. Well, and then there's, you know, half the time too, it's like you really don't even need to sign me. It's just squiggles. They're like, yeah, all right, sounds good. It's like, well, that's a.
1: Here goes my doctor.
0: Yeah, right. It's like, I can't understand this, but sure, yeah, whatever. It's like, ah, a great layer of security right there. It's like using your card, and then it's like, do you want to skip putting in your PIN? And you're like, sure. It's like, all right, cool. You still
1: paid
0: for it.
1: Added protection.
0: Well, yeah, but this is, well, yeah, but it kind of just seems like the pin is the reason for, you know, that's your layer of protection there. So if someone takes your card, they can't just boop, you know, tap it.
1: I know, it's dumb,
0: and
1: right?
0: And then use it. Yeah, it's like.
1: Because you can go both ways.
0: Yeah, exactly. It's just like, what happened here? Yet anytime I want to log into like Gmail, I've got to, you know,
1: I got to do my
0: face ID and then my fingerprint and then my pin and then whatever code it sends me and then, you know, Falchion bargaining my firstborn child over to it. Yeah, it's a good time. But with money, it don't matter, I guess. I don't know, Mitch. Oh, this world's weird.
1: Tell me about it. I got to update my driver's license. I don't want to look at that. Lie about my weight again? Are you who you are? Yes, I am. Uh-huh. Look at this.
0: See the picture? See the face? There we go, baby. All
1: it's
0: natural.
1: Me. All right. I just love shifting gears.
0: As you should.
1: Yeah. So when you think back on past relationships, do you feel like you settled?
0: Well, the fact that I am single now.
1: But no, thinking back.
0: No, I don't think so.
1: Me, yeah.
0: Only you

0: feel the same way. So we're talking 35% to 31%. Oh. And women between the ages of 25 to 34 were most likely to say they had doubts about long-term compatibility.
1: Well, 25 to 34, yeah. Still young, you know, I guess. Haven't experienced a lot.
0: Yeah, 41% said they question if they had chosen the right partner.
1: Okay, I think that's a valid question to have.
0: So experts say this kind of regret usually comes from ignoring core needs like emotional connection, compatibility, or attraction. Just to stay in a relationship, even if the relationship appears to be stable, there can be a lingering sense that something is missing.
1: Oh, okay. Yet we see a third of people that are like, yeah, I settled for sure.
0: They're not going to say value. That.
1: I would hope so, yeah. It's like
0: they're in the relationship.
1: Well, that's one of those where it's like, I can't believe, we saw it kind of that high. If somebody asked me that, like, hey, did you, if I was married and they're like, did you settle for your wife? I'd be like, where is she? What's going on? Is this like a candy camera sort of situation?
0: That'd like, probably be after like 30 years of marriage. What the hell is I think?
1: right. That's kind of one of those things. Yeah. But, oh, man. Yeah, I couldn't imagine saying that. I mean, I figured anybody that is willing to shack up with this is already way out of my league.
0: Oh, so maybe down the road I'll tell some stories, but no.
1: Oh.
0: Yeah.
1: Oh, okay. All right. Now you got me all excited. Okay. All right. Some stories of you settling? Is that what you're talking about?
0: It's not. Oh. That's why I'm single now.
1: No, fair enough. Well,
0: Mama woke up.
1: Join the club next year. We've got more music forecast next.
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1: Powerland weather. 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So 87 today, 51 tonight. We're looking at 86 for tomorrow and Friday, 91. 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
1: It is Mitch and Zach. Good morning to you. You're home for the best in classic rock. 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

0: 107.5, the Power Loon, the Steve Miller Band, doing some magic this morning. 6:34, it's Zach and Mitch, and I was trying to pull a rabbit out of a hat, but all I were two tickets instead. Our final pair of tickets.
1: The last for
0: the last.
1: Rock the Lantern for a Cure.
0: That last pair. That's right. And it's coming up, man. June 6th, that Saturday night out at the Green Lantern, east of Brainerd on Highway 18. We're going to be rocking out that night with King's Ransom and The Hype, partnering up with Huff Entertainment as we raise some funds for lymphoma and leukemia cancer research. So it's all for a good cause, and it's a great time, man. And one final pair of tickets going out at 7:20. So get yourself entered in over on the Power Loon mobile app powered by Hilltop Camper and RV. 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
0: I think there might be some up there. Plenty of avenues, so no excuses. But 6:35, we got to keep you up to date with all things happening. It's the Power Loon Headlines, brought to you by E.L. 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
3: From the Brainerd Now Newsroom, I'm Jim Miller. Well, anti-tobacco groups in Minnesota ramping up efforts to ban flavored nicotine products as the Trump administration moves to loosen federal rules on fruity e-cigarettes. Several organizations have formed a new coalition in Olmsted County called Love Your Lungs Olmsted, pushing for a ban or tighter restrictions on flavored vapes, pouches, and other nicotine products. Two people hurt Monday morning after their cycle lost control on Highway 6 in Cass County, just north of Reamer, when the cycle at a tar patch slid, came to rest in the West Ditch. That driver is 65-year-old Scott Lensmeyer of Crosby. His passenger, 62-year-old Catherine Lensmeyer, both suffered non-life-threatening injuries. He was taken to Grand Itasca in Grand Rapids. She was transported to Essentia Health St. Mary's. Cross Lake Area Historical Society changing summer days and hours at the historic Log Village. After reviewing attendance patterns, the board voted to shift operations from weekends to weekdays and Saturdays, with buildings open 10 a.m. to 3 p.m. from Memorial Day weekend through Labor Day. Leaders can say the move aims to better serve midweek visitors. Guests can still walk the grounds at any time. And the Brainerd Public Library gearing up for its annual summer reading program, rolling out new technology to expand access for residents. Regional Manager April Ristow told Crow Wing County Commissioners the program runs through June and July for ages 0 to 18, helping prevent the summer slide. Last year, over 330 kids registered and logged more than 311,000 minutes of reading, earning books and other small prizes. And that's what's happening. I'm Jim Miller from the Brainerd Now Newsroom.
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0: Open up with the Twins. They evened up their season against the Chicago White Sox with a 5-3, 11-inning win at Wrigley Field. Brooks Lee had a three-run double in the top of the 11th, putting Minnesota up for good. Taylor Rogers earned his first win, while Yandrys Gomez picked up the save. Twins remain in third place in the AL Central, 27-28, so close to 500 as they send Connor Prelip to the mound against Chicago tonight. Thunder, one step away from returning to the NBA Finals. The defending champs inched closer to the next round after topping the Spurs in Game 5 of the Western Conference Finals. San Antonio hopes to extend the series when it hosts Oklahoma City for Game 6 on Thursday. The winner of the West Finals will face the Knicks. New York advanced to its first NBA Finals since 1999 after sweeping the Cavaliers in the Eastern Conference Finals. The Supreme Court is allowing Vikings defensive coordinator Brian Flores' racial discrimination lawsuit against the NFL to move forward in open court. Justices rejected the league's request to force the case into arbitration, overseen by Commissioner Roger Goodell yesterday. Flores sued the NFL, the Denver Broncos, Houston Texans, and New York Giants in 2022, alleging systemic racism in coaching and hiring practices. NFL officials say the league is prepared to defend itself as the case continues. Celtics bench boss has been recognized for a stellar regular season. Joe Mazzulla was named the NBA Coach of the Year yesterday. Mazzulla led the Celtics to the second seed in the Eastern Conference after finishing with 56 wins, despite not having star Jason Tatum for the majority of the year. 37-year-old is the youngest winner of the award since Phil Jackson in 1975. He's the fourth coach in franchise history to earn the honor. And Brainerd hosted Bemidji in the Section 8-4A softball semifinals yesterday. The game was suspended due to lightning and rain. Ruthie Owen hit a two-run homer in the bottom of the second inning to make it 4-1 Warriors. At the time of suspension, Brainerd leads 4-1 going into the bottom of the fourth inning. Play will resume this afternoon at 4:30. Broadcast coverage beginning at 4:20 on KLIZ The Fan. We'll see the winner of the semifinal game will host the section championship game on Thursday. That's been a look at your Power Loon Sports.
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1: Power Loon weather. Enjoy plenty of sunshine today. 87 northeast winds at 5 to 10, gusting up to 15. For tonight, clear 51. Tomorrow, sun 86. Currently, it's 58.
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0: 107.5 The Power Loon, Billy Joel with My Life. Good morning, Zach and Mitch hanging out here with you. About 6:52. How you doing, Mitch?
1: I'm doing good. I'm working on trivia.
0: Oh!
1: I think it's going to be a good one today.
0: Okay, all right.
1: A good one.
0: A good one. We've had some, we've had pretty good luck with some winners.
1: Yeah, it'll be fun today.
0: Yeah, I hope so. As long as we give something away.
1: We'll just take a trip back to the good old 80s.
0: Oh, all right. Sounds good to me, man. Yeah. Sounds pretty good.
1: Well, you know, we've had so many pickle juice stories.
0: God, don't I know it. Well, and it's not just the pickle juice. It's just everybody getting crazy with putting pickles in everything.
1: Because they love it. They love it.
0: Or is it just a fad and it's great for marketing?
1: Hmm. Well, no. Well, I don't know.
0: Yeah.
1: Forget Gatorade. Athletes want the pickle juice.
0: Oh, is that what they're going with now?
1: Can you imagine sweating pickle juice when you're in track?
0: Just it's like a brine, man.
1: Yeah, so McDonald's in New Zealand is turning its leftover pickle juice into fuel for athletes.
0: Whoa, what?
1: So the fast food chain has teamed up with the pro soccer club to bottle the briny liquid and hand it out on the sidelines, where it's believed to help relieve muscle cramps thanks to the salt and vinegar content.
0: Yeah, I mean, yes, it will. I mean, the problem is you gotta drink it, I suppose. Now I'm for pickles, but I couldn't just sit there and
1: see. Now I want a Bloody Mary. I don't know why that happens, but before you head to the drive-thru, you can't order it. So for now, the pickle juice shots are only being given to players with the Auckland Football Club and a few local teams as part of a promotion.
0: Interesting. Okay.
1: I'm sure they get their pickles in those big.
0: Oh yeah, yeah. It's giant. You know, yeah, it's giant 5 gallon buckets, man. And yeah, before that, I want to say yeah, because when I would have to prep pickles, you know, back in the day, then it was basically just pour it down the sink. So
1: I gotta be in the mood for it. Now my sister who lives out east, she loves that stuff. She will eat the pickles, drink the juice.
0: Cool.
1: She loves salt. I think her favorite chip is salt and vinegar.
0: Okay.
1: She'll down vinegar. She'll put salt in her hand. And, yeah. I'm just like.
0: Yeah, no, I can't do that.
1: My sister's a little bit of a freak.
0: Kind of sounds like it, yeah. Maybe runs in the family as well.
1: Yeah, but I think so.
0: Vinegar, I'm not like that. That's one for me, too, where it's like I can't do vinegar. Like, I mean, I'll use it for cooking, of course, because it's a good way to, you know, balance things
1: really?
0: Out.
1: Really? You cook with vinegar?
0: Oh, yeah. Yeah, you can throw it out.
1: Like, give me a recipe.
0: Well, it's not so much like, you know, making something with vinegar. It's just, you know, if you've got something that maybe is a little too
1: I can see a salad or
0: sweet.
1: Something.
0: Well, yeah, I mean, great in salads. But even then, if you're just making something, you know, it's a great way to balance things out. You know, like if things are too sweet, you can throw in a little bit of fat in there. If things are too fatty, then you can kind of throw in a little vinegar in there to kind of offset things just a little bit. Just a skosh.
1: I have so much to learn.
0: But other than that, it's like I can't even, like, the smell alone, it just makes me gag. Like, I can't do it. There was actually, what was it, last year? No, I think it was a couple years ago. We were, Bill and I, you know, from down the hall, we were out at the Westgate Mall kind of late in the night setting up for the radiothon. And, you know, we wrapped up at about 9 and then we, you know, both kind of looked at each other and he was just like, have you eaten yet today? And I was like, no, I haven't. Because I kind of just worked through everything. And
1: you didn't throw up from being hungry?
0: No, I just got so busy. I kind of forgot I was hungry. You know how that goes, right?
1: Yeah.
0: So then we both went to Five Guys afterwards. And then he goes over and he grabs a little, you know, one of those little cups of malt vinegar. And we're sitting across from each other and I'm, you know, visibly kind of, you know, keeping my head down and, you know, things hand over my nose.
1: Does it
0: my
1: smell
0: nose.
1: Weird?
0: I don't like the smell. Like, it just gets me in some sort of way.
1: What did he do with it? Dip his fries in it?
0: Well, yeah, used it for the fries. But then he kind of noticed me squirming around. And he's like, well, what's wrong with you? And I'm like, I can't do vinegar. Like, the smell is killing me right now. And he's just like, huh. And then just looked me dead in the eyes and then just knocked it back and then just took it as a shot and I just like stood up and I'm like nope and then just I walked just right outside to get some fresh air because it's like otherwise I was gonna puke all over the place.
1: I'll take Mother's occasionally for my stomach.
0: Mother's
1: apple vinegar, yeah.
0: Oh, okay. A little apple
1: it's good
0: cider.
1: It's for your digestive aid.
0: Yeah, yeah. Well, and you can do those shots, too, where it's like you'll mix up some lemon juice, some ginger, little apple cider vinegar, and then that's a...
1: And honey.
0: A little bit, yes, yeah, exactly. A little bit of honey.
1: My mixture.
0: Kind of take that shot in the morning, and that's supposed to get things up and at them, ready to go. Yeah, I did that for a while where I kind of made my own shots just like that and would knock one back every morning. And I think it helped, maybe. I don't know. Maybe it was more placebo.
1: That combination actually tastes pretty good.
0: It's not terrible. No, it's not. It's better than just, you know, pulling out empty jar of Vlasic and then just knocking back some pickle juice. But
1: well, I have olives at home, and I can't see me eating all the olives and throwing back that juice.
0: Oh, I would.
1: I snack on the olives.
0: Make some dirty martinis there, or dirty whatever. I think you could make anything dirty just
1: dirty
0: by putting olive juice in it.
1: Dirty margarita. I had that over the weekend. Dirty margarita.
0: There you go.
1: What makes it dirty? Throwing olives in it, Mitch. Okay.
0: All right. I guess so. Yeah. Make some chicken noodle soup. You know, toss a little bit of olive juice in there. You got dirty chicken noodle soup, man.
1: Boy, olives are getting a bad rap.
0: It's just that easy. Mm. Olives? Yeah, not so much.
1: Not so much. Okay.
0: I don't think so. It's the black olives you got to watch out for.
1: I love black olives.
0: Oh, not a fan.
1: On pizza.
0: Oh, I hate them on pizza. Can't stand
1: it. I prefer the black olives over the green olives.
0: I just like the I was never a I didn't really, I don't really, I still don't really like care for olives, but I would as a kid. I would just open the jar of olives and then I would just suck out the
1: pimento.
0: Yeah, and I would just suck those out of there and then I would just toss the olives back in the jar. My mom hated it. Like, who keeps eating all the pimentos?
1: Well, now you can buy olives stuffed with like garlic and jalapenos, and I have to when I walk down the aisle and I see that, I'm like, I'm going to grab a jar of those today.
0: There you go. Pop that in your back pocket, and there you go. Just don't be drinking the juice. Crazy people, man. Just, I guess if it helps with your cramps, then, you know, you do you, but I'm still going to look at you weird for doing it.
1: You're my cramp.
0: Okay, Mitch. We got more music forecast next.
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1: Harland weather for today, sunshine 87, clear 51 for tonight. How about 86 tomorrow? And the rest of the week just looks just like that. Right now it's 58.
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0: It is time for our morning pledge. 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
12: 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Happy 250th birthday, America.
0: The morning pledge, Monday through Saturday, here on the Power Loon, starting up at 7 a.m. as we count down to America's 250th birthday. 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

0: 107.5 The Power Loon. Hold your applause. It's just Zach and Mitch here with you. 710. Mitch, you on your second round of Joe there? I see.
1: Yeah, it's lukewarm. I think I'm officially done for the day.
0: Man, it's a little bit early for you to be wrapping up with the coffee. Usually it's around, like, what, 7:45-ish that you kind of... You say adios?
1: That's usually when I bring it back to my room.
0: Oh,
1: my
0: fair
1: dirty
0: enough.
1: Cup.
0: Oh, well, thank you for cleaning up your dishes. I really do appreciate that, Mitch. Yeah, yeah. Leaving it better than you found it.
1: Because it's my mug. Nobody else's.
0: Right.
1: Not like you go grabbing some random mug in the cupboard.
0: I do not grab a random.
1: To slip and slurp.
0: I use the same. I use one of
1: two of them.
0: I've got the 20-minute coffee break.
1: Is that yours, though?
0: Yes. Yeah. This is mine. This was a gift, actually, from Jay Dizzle. I think he got it at a Goodwill because he knew that I was a very... very big collector, you could say, of coffee mugs. Either collecting or hoarding. I'm not really sure.
1: Wasted space with all those mugs.
0: Well, and that's the thing. As I was, like, kind of packing things up, I was realizing, oh, man, I've definitely got a lot of these. I had, like, one big box and then one smaller, you know, like one of those hammer mill paper boxes or whatever that I just loaded up with. Yeah, there's probably,
1: that's
0: like,
1: fine.
0: 50 coffee
1: I
0: mugs
1: have, I have a problem, too.
0: What's your...
1: I have too many water bottles.
0: Oh, okay. That's your drug of choice then. This is the fancy schmancy water bottles. Yeah. Everybody's got one thing, you know. It's always something. I know over at my desk I've got a collection in there as well that I've had since I started here as well. It's like my It's my
1: how many?
0: It's my second in my filing cabinet area. Like it's the second drawer, and it's filled with every single piece of like commercial production that I've ever done since I started here.
1: And
0: yeah.
1: Why did you save that?
0: I do not know.
1: I really have no idea.
0: Well, now I can't. I'm too far deep, Mitch. There's too much there. I might as well
1: keep
0: it rolling.
1: And you know that was
0: a
1: thick pile the last time I saw that.
0: Oh yeah, it's gotten even thicker, man. It's been doing squats, I tell you. But we got some weird news that is coming up here. Looks like I've got a new fear to worry about as we see Final Destination basically hitting South Carolina, Mitch,
1: yeah,
0: over the weekend.
1: A doc accidentally injures a woman.
0: Hmm.
1: Find out how.
0: All right after some AC/DC on the Power Loon.

0: 107.5, the Power Loon AC/DC with Shoot to Thrill. 718, good morning. Zach and Mitch with you here. And on a Friday, going to be a whole lot of Chuck downtown as the host of Brainerd's Front Street Days, including the Brainerd Lakes Area Women of Today, encouraging all kiddos and kids at heart to come to the Great Chalk Up for Summer Downtown Kids event. That's going to be Friday, starting up at 3:30. Everyone's welcome, and all you got to do is bring your creativity, Mitch. That's all I got to do. Yeah, I know. Maybe
1: I like
0: a little
1: the sounds of that, especially when you said, and your inner child.
0: That's right, man. Supplies will be provided for you. No reason to bring your own chalk. Although if you're, a chalk aficionado, then I don't think they're going to let you, not come in with it. But they'll have the supplies for you. You can decorate the sidewalks along Front Street. You can meet at 614 Front Street. That is right next to the Blue Oyster. Get ready for some fun. That is going to be this Friday, starting up at 3:30. And let your inner artist work free on the sidewalk there.
1: Yeah, wear a hat and put on sunscreen.
0: Absolutely. The sunscreen you got to do, man. I learned that the hard way a couple weeks ago where I just spent like 3 hours outside and then I came back and I looked like a lobster. I was like, what the heck's going on here, man?
1: Then you see those people who actually blister. I'm like,
0: oh man. Yeah.
1: Ouch. That's so bad.
0: Takes me back. Yeah, there was a summer. How old was I? It was in high school. Must have been freshman, sophomore year. Went to Vans Warped Tour when they came to Shakopee. So out there for that, the whole weekend. And yeah, I didn't have a lick of sunscreen on the entire time. And you know me. I mean, look at my skin, Mitch.
1: In that area, there's hardly any shade.
0: No, there was not. So
1: sun.
0: It was just 8 to 10 hours for about 3 days straight, just right out there
1: in
0: the sun.
1: Good times.
0: Oh, man. Yeah, a lot of great times. Yeah, and then I remember, getting back home, settle back into things, then, going to work. And I was at McDonald's at the time working the drive through. And yeah, they called me Leatherface for a good.
1: Did you fake a smile? A hurt smile?
0: I hardly could, man. I tried it first. And then I was like, nah, really can't. The best that I was able to pull off is, if you see somebody that, in the store and you kind of just give them that, the Midwestern nod. Yeah, the nod, and you purse your lips a little bit. It's like, yep, it's about the best that I could do. Otherwise, it was literally like just tears, man. It hurt so bad. But you live and learn, right? Now I still forget to put on sunscreen. So,
1: well, it depends on what I'm doing.
0: Did you put sunscreen on when you mowed yesterday?
1: No, I had a visor on.
0: Ah.
1: My arms are already maxed out.
0: Those are, you can kind of get a little base on there.
1: You should see my legs.
0: What? Oh, gotcha. Shield your eyes. Yeah. Shield your eyes, man.
1: I have different pigment on my legs. They don't like to tan at all.
0: Interesting. Some scientists could maybe help.
1: All right, it's not the breakdown of Mitch.
0: No, that's not today. Oh, dang it. Okay. Well, we do have some tickets to give away before we do get into weird news.
1: Yes.
0: We'll probably do that real quick. Okay.
1: Who is the lucky individual for a pair of tickets for June 6th?
0: Yes. So this is our final pair that we have to give away here on the Power Loon. And the last winner here that will be joining us that Saturday night is Brenda Peterson of Mayorfield. You're going to be out there with us and, whooping it up as we rock out with King's Ransom and The Hype Saturday, June 6th. Thanks to everybody who had entered in on the Power Loon mobile app trying to get themselves a pair there. You can still get tickets. They're available at shopbebay.com. You can get them for a discount there. Head over to Huff-Entertainment. You can pick them up there as well. And they'll have all your information that you may need
1: then
0: for that
1: show up
0: Saturday
1: and
0: night.
1: Pick on Zach's height.
0: Yeah, no, what? No, don't do that. Do that to Mitch. What are you talking about? I'm like,
1: they don't want to see Feral Mitch.
0: Legitimately 6 inches taller than you, Mitch.
1: They don't want to see Feral Mitch.
0: Well, I'm seeing a little bit of that right now, I guess. Lord, you're just out of here, man. Well, congrats to Brenda. We'll see you out there that Saturday night. Again, huff-entertainment.com. Place for you to go to nab some tickets for that Saturday night. But let's get into some wreck and roll news here. What do we got?
1: Rock and roll.
0: Weird news. Yep. Sorry.
1: We're an hour away
0: from
1: that.
0: Way ahead of myself. Oh, jeez.
1: I want to talk about this dog.
0: What dog?
1: Who accidentally hurt a woman.
0: Oh, what was he? Just trying to, getting some food, trying to get a snack, get a bite.
1: Could you let me tell a story? See what you're doing to me? A woman suffered minor arm injuries after a dog

0: He triggered the weapon, firing it through the car and hitting the woman who stood several yards away near a traffic signal. And the injured woman was hospitalized with minor wounds. No other injuries occurred in the incident, and authorities have not disclosed the dog's breed or potential charges against the owner as the investigation continues. You know, my mouth will drop if it happens to be a Chihuahua.
1: No, well, I could... The one breed of dog that I could I can imagine, you know, just firing away would definitely be a Chihuahua. Yeah, absolutely. I like how they threw that in there. It was like, we will not disclose the breed of the dog.
0: I'm gonna hunt down that breed.
1: Well, I just thought, like, well, who really cares about what breed of dog it was? There's more important things here. And I thought, well, Mitch does like to know what kind of dog it was.
0: Or maybe it's a hunting dog.
1: Maybe.
0: I know what daddy does with this.
1: Right, and kind of just let his instincts take over. That's just, I mean, just imagine that. You're standing, you know, on the corner, just, you know, waiting to cross the street. And then the next thing you know, you're on the ground. You got pellets in your back. And then there's just some dog staring at the window.
0: I prefer pellets in my butt, not my back.
1: Oh, my.
0: I got more cushion in my butt.
1: No.
0: Won't hurt as bad.
1: Fair enough. Well, I'll keep that in mind, I guess, next time I'm aiming down. But, oh, my gosh. I mean, what, yesterday we had the loaded gun in the diaper bag and now a loaded shotgun and a
0: dog
1: setting it off.
0: Yep.
1: Good Lord, man. It just gets crazier and crazier every day. I dare to imagine what
0: makes
1: we're gonna
0: life
1: see
0: exciting,
1: tomorrow.
0: Right?
1: Yeah, you could call it that. Yeah, if you're just just constantly looking over your shoulder for a feral dog on the loose with a shotgun in its mouth. But also things to look out for are patio umbrellas, Mitch. I saw this story, and now I've got a new lifelong
0: fear.
1: Yeah, and the only thing I could think of was our conversation about Final Destination right behind a logging truck. But this one is just a crazy situation. Her name was Dana Winger, 56, of Huger. She had died Saturday evening after a patio umbrella struck her during severe weather at Driftwood Grill in South Carolina. So the Clarendon County Coroner's Office reported that Winger was dining with her husband when strong winds dislodged the umbrella from a nearby table. So the coroner stated a female was found unresponsive with a laceration to head and neck area. EMS followed protocol, but could not revive her. Driftwood Grill then went on releasing a statement saying, "Our hearts are with the family, friends, and loved ones affected by the tragic incident during last night's sudden severe weather event at Lake Marion." I mean, this is...
0: excuse me, aren't umbrellas, shouldn't they be tethered down at the base?
1: I mean...
0: I have mine like that at home.
1: I guess, yes, but
0: so
1: I mean, I don't know how...
0: take it.
1: Well, if we're talking,
0: I smell a lawsuit.
1: Severe winds, I don't know. Like, I guess I don't know what patio umbrellas are rated for. You know, where it's like maybe they can withstand up to 50, but if you get like 90-mile-an-hour winds or something like that passing on through.
0: Probably had a sharp tip.
1: Maybe, or just, I don't know, physics, man. It just, the wind comes underneath it and then adds some external force, kinetic energy, other stuff. I don't know. Yeah, but then just to have that just flying through the air and literally take someone's life. Like, what the heck, man?
0: Poor lady.
1: It's just something I would have never in a million years thought could even happen.
0: Oh, it must have all happened in a flash because you said the winds picked up.
1: Yep. Dislodged the umbrella.
0: No, it just says she was dining with her husband when strong winds. If the winds were already strong, I would not be eating outside.
1: Well, now we're getting into victim blaming territory here.
0: No, I'm not doing that.
1: It sounded like it to me.
0: Okay, I'll be quiet for the rest of the show.
1: No. All right. Fair enough, Mitch. In that case, we'll get some more music and a forecast for you next.
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8: Gorgeous. Sunshine 87 today. Clear 51 for tonight. Tomorrow and Friday, sunny. We're talking 86 for tomorrow. Friday, 91. Right now, 58.
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4: From the Brainerd Now Newsroom, I'm Jim Miller. Well, anti-tobacco groups in Minnesota ramping up efforts to ban flavored nicotine products as the Trump administration moves to loosen federal rules on fruity e-cigarettes. Several organizations have formed a new coalition in Olmsted County called Love Your Lungs Olmsted, pushing for a ban or tighter restrictions on flavored vapes, pouches, and other nicotine products. Two people hurt Monday morning after their cycle lost control on Highway 6 in Cass County, just north of Reamer, when the cycle at a tar patch slid, came to rest in the West Ditch. That driver is 65-year-old Scott Lensmeyer of Crosby. His passenger, 62-year-old Catherine Lensmeyer, both suffered non-life-threatening injuries. He was taken to Grand Itasca in Grand Rapids. She was transported to Essentia Health St. Mary's. Cross Lake Area Historical Society changing summer days and hours at the historic Log Village. After reviewing attendance patterns, the board voted to shift operations from weekends to weekdays and Saturdays, with buildings open 10 a.m. to 3 p.m. from Memorial Day weekend through Labor Day. Leaders can say the move aims to better serve midweek visitors. Guests can still walk the grounds at any time. And the Brainerd Public Library gearing up for its annual summer reading program, rolling out new technology to expand access for residents. Regional Manager April Ristow told Crow Wing County Commissioners the program runs through June and July for ages 0 to 18, helping prevent the summer slide. Last year, over 330 kids registered and logged more than 311,000 minutes of reading, earning books and other small prizes. And that's what's happening. I'm Jim Miller from the Brainerd Now Newsroom.
0: Thanks, Jim, for your Power Loon Sports. The Minnesota Twins evened up their season against the Chicago White Sox with a 5-3, 11-inning win at Wrigley Field. Brooks Lee hit a three-run double in the top of the 11th, putting Minnesota up for good. Taylor Rogers earning his first win. Twins remain in third place in the AL Central. Pretty close to 500, sitting at 27-28. They'll send Connor Prelip to the mound against Chicago tonight. We see the Thunder one step away from returning to the NBA Finals. The defending champs inched closer to the next round after topping the Spurs in Game 5 of the Western Conference Finals. San Antonio hopes to extend the series when it hosts Oklahoma City for Game 6 tomorrow. Winner of the West Finals will then face the Knicks. New York advanced to its first NBA Finals since 99 after sweeping the Cleveland Cavaliers in the Eastern Conference Finals. The Supreme Court allowing Vikings defensive coordinator Brian Flores' racial discrimination lawsuit against the NFL to move forward in open court. Justices rejected the league's request to force the case into arbitration, overseen by Commissioner Roger Goodell yesterday. Flores sued the NFL, the Denver Broncos, Houston Texans, and New York Giants in 2022, alleging systemic racism in coaching and hiring practices. NFL officials say the league is prepared to defend itself as the case continues. The Celtics' bench boss has been recognized for a stellar regular season. Joe Mazzulla was named the NBA Coach of the Year yesterday. He led the Celtics to the second seed in the Eastern Conference after finishing with 56 wins, despite not having star Jason Tatum for the majority of the year. 37-year-old, the youngest winner of the award since Phil Jackson in 1975, as he is the fourth coach in franchise history to earn the honor. And Brainerd hosted Bemidji in the Section 8-4A softball semifinals yesterday. Game suspended, though, due to lightning and rain. Ruth Yeohan hit a two-run homer in the bottom of the second inning, making it 4-1 Warriors. At the time of the suspension, Brainerd led 4-1 going into the bottom of the fourth inning. So play will resume this afternoon at 4:30. Broadcast coverage starting at 4:20, where the winner of the semifinal game will host the section championship game on Thursday. And that's a game you can hear broadcast this afternoon on our sister station, 1380 105.1 FM KLIZ The Fan. And that's been a look at your Power Loon Sports.
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0: It is 7:43 on a Wednesday morning, but not an ordinary Wednesday. No. It is a window Wednesday. Here with us, we've got Derek Owen from Window Galaxy. Morning, Derek. How are you, man?
11: Good morning, guys. I'm doing great. How are you?
1: Good.
0: Fantastic. Getting ready for our nice week of sunshine and getting hot, man. You excited for it?
11: It is getting hot. Yeah. Oh, yeah. It's good. I'm a big guy, though, so I don't like it too hot. I sweat too much.
0: Fair enough. I get you. Well, here with us this morning. Appreciate you hopping on. We talk a lot about windows, of course, because you guys are the experts in it. But, you know, we don't focus too much on the porch windows. So what can you tell us about the styles and different things you got?
11: You know, absolutely. A lot of people have porches in this area, some beautiful ones on the lake, et cetera. And growing up, I had a porch, too. You know, the screened-in porch that you can only enjoy for a little bit of time, right, with our climates up here.
0: Right.
11: Closing in these porch windows, we have these great aluminum windows that we can close off that porch. They can have screens in them as well, though, so you can open them and they're operators. But it really just closes in that space, makes it more comfortable during, you know, all seasons if you have that heated, for instance. So they're great aluminum windows. They look fantastic, and it almost creates a brand new space. So these porch windows just do a great job.
0: Absolutely. And with that, I assume, too, different lines, and you can kind of customize, too, like different profiles and colors that you're able to kind of mix.
11: There's some options there as well. So we partnered with a great company out of the cities for these aluminum windows. They're all custom, right? Just like all our windows, when we order them, they're custom to your size. So every porch opening is going to be different. So we definitely have some options that we like to show people. And like I said, the cool part, we're doing one right now, and it looks like a whole new room. So it's just a cool environment to be like, hey, now they have windows in there instead of just screen, you know, having the screens before.
0: Right.
11: And of course, when we first looked at that job, those screens were like pushed out, had holes in them, right? They've just seen better days anyway. And it was just a nice time to kind of create that new environment.
0: Yeah, absolutely it is.
1: Now, you know what? I'm itching for, Derek? A porch chair and some lemonade.
11: Right? Exactly.
0: Sounds pretty dang good. Well, and you know, we're already going to be getting into June next week. Kind of hard to believe that. So for getting on your guys' calendar and getting you out to the place, now's a pretty good time to do that before we get too far in.
11: Yes, now's an amazing time, right? So we talk about that, you know, ordering windows is 8 to 10 weeks roughly to get those in and then get on our calendar. So now we're looking, you know, almost into August, right, for installs, which is just fine too. We're getting it in at the end of the summer. Mm-hmm. They're going to be in for those fall and winter seasons. But yes, now is a great time to get that consultation and come out and take a look at your project and, you know, see what we can do to help you out.
0: Absolutely. And if we want you to come out and help us out with what we got, how do we get a hold of you, Derek?
11: You can give us a call at 218-821-0041, or you can find everything out on the website at windowgalaxyofmn.com.
0: Excellent. Thanks so much, Derek. Have a great rest of your Window Wednesday.
11: Thanks, guys. Happy Window Wednesday.
0: Take it easy. All right, Mitch has got your Power Loon forecast up next.
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1: Lots of sun, so that means you doll yourself up with some sunscreen at a high of 87. Clear 51 tonight. Tomorrow, sunny and 86. We're going to be back in the 90s on Friday. Yeah. Right now, it is 65.
0: We got birthdays, anniversaries coming up next. 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
1: Good morning from Mitch and Zach. Here's Kansas on your home for the best in classic rock, the Power Loon.

0: Never get tired of that one. There's Kansas, Dust in the Wind at 7:50 this Wednesday morning, May 27th. Mitch, what happened on this day? On this day in history.
1: Oh, let's see what happened on this day in history. All right, I gotta come back.
0: Freak here.
1: Yeah,
0: I like it.
1: Yeah. So in 1971, John Lennon recorded the song Imagine at his home studio in England.
0: Love that song.
1: 1977, the Sex Pistols released the controversial song God Save the Queen. The single was banned by most mainstream media, and many of the biggest retailers refused to sell the record in the United Kingdom. 1987, during a show in Rome, the vibrations from U2's sound system set off earthquake alarms in two neighborhoods. That is pretty cool. And
0: hey,
1: I look, what did I say? Bullet the Blue Sky, Sunday Bloody Sunday. I forget the other songs, but it was in that
0: set?
1: Part of the set list.
0: Oh, man.
1: Yeah.
0: Okay.
1: Ground shaking. 1994, the Eagles played their first show in 14 years in Burbank, California. The show went on for 2.5 hours and closed with the song Desperado. Mm. And in 2017, Greg Allman, founding member of the Allman Brothers Band, died at the age of 69 at his home in Savannah, Georgia.
0: Man, oh man, what a loss. And he's got that, biopic/documentary thing that's coming out June 17th, which looks absolutely fantastic.
1: Where's that coming out on? What stream? The movie theater.
0: I think it's coming to theaters and then probably streaming afterwards like they do with everything.
1: You know, I don't see many in theaters like that. Led Zeppelin.
0: Zeppelin was in theaters. Yeah. I don't know. Who knows? We'll have to just wait and see, I suppose. We'll get into some birthdays here, taking a peek at famous folk. Got a rocker here, bassist for Jefferson Starship, and a lot of session work for Rod Stewart in the 70s. Pete Sears, who is celebrating 78. Celebrity chef Jamie Oliver. Healthy. Food has to be healthy. 51 for Jamie Oliver. Parents, this one's for you. Blippi turning 38 years old. Blippi, yeah, he's like the male version of Miss Rachel. It's like Blue's Clues for kids nowadays, you know?
1: Okay.
0: And then, a heavenly birthday here to one of the greatest actors, man. Christopher Lee, I mean, Count Dooku, Saruman in Lord of the Rings. I mean, he did Count Dracula. He did everything, man. He was a living legend, would be 104 today. Christopher Lee. And some local birthdays here. This is an interesting one. Helen Colburn, who is celebrating 63, or her Bedian birthday. Bedian. Don't know how you pronounce it, but it's essentially when you turn the age of the last two digits of the year that you were born. So Helen born in 63, turning 63. A Bedian birthday.
1: Okay.
0: There you go. I learned something new today.
1: I got something to look forward to.
0: Yeah.
1: Yippee skippy.
0: Right. Yeah, when I'm 95, I guess I'll be there. Tina Anderson, who is celebrating a birthday today. We've got Mike Williams, who is 79. And an anniversary here to Carl and Roe, who are celebrating 42 years together today.
1: Quite
0: a run
1: and
0: there.
1: And those birthdays.
0: That's right. So we'll give the pizza pie to Helen this morning. Celebrate your Bedian birthday with a Papa Murphy's pizza on us, but we'll get it back into some tunes here, celebrating the life of Greg Allman. I'm No Angel on the Power Loon.

0: Rest in peace, Greg. It's 107.5 The Power Loon with I'm No Angel. Zach and Mitch about to wrap up 7 o'clock here. And, well, still to come, some rock and roll, some entertainment news. We got news and sports. And then the world-famous Power Loon game show coming your way around 8:45 where you
1: could
0: win a prize. Well, let's see if they love it, Mitch. I think the telltale sign of if they love it or not is if they win, right?
1: Yay. But maybe. We haven't had a loser for like 2 weeks.
0: Maybe today will be the day.
1: 2.5 weeks.
0: Who knows? But that's all still to come after a forecast next.
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1: Power Loon weather, sunshine 87 today, 51 tonight. How about 86 tomorrow? 91 on Friday. The sun following us all the way through the weekend. 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

0: There's Peter Frampton at your home for the best in classic rock, 107.5 The Power Loon, 8:06. Good Wednesday morning, Zach and Mitch here. Good hump day morning. There we go. Hump day! Camel's walking
1: through the
0: office.
1: Hey, say Wednesday how you say Wednesday.
0: Wednesday. No, shut up. Get out of here. Don't be picking on me, jar. Mitch.
1: Hey, I need a laugh.
0: We do need...
1: I mean, you look at me and laugh all the time, so hey, I need to laugh.
0: Well, when you come into the studio looking like that, I mean, how can I not bust
1: how
0: a gut?
1: How bad do I look today?
0: Man.
1: Well, I did not shower for mowing yesterday.
0: Oh! Oh, man.
1: The studio got a stench to
0: little,
1: it.
0: Some pheromone action. Isn't that what... talked about that a couple weeks ago with the pheromones and trying to score yourself a date using the...
1: perfume,
0: the sweatiness, I think it works.
1: Stand back, guys.
0: just don't lift up your arms, or else you're gonna gas me out of here, Mitch.
1: I really don't sweat underneath my arms.
0: Really?
1: Yeah.
0: Interesting.
1: Yeah.
0: Okay. What? Why?
1: There's other crevices to sweat from.
0: Okay. All right. Fair enough. We got some rocket.
1: Keep the pits out of it.
0: Rock and roll, some entertainment news that is coming up next. It looks like there's a new Jimi Hendrix exhibition that is opening up at his former London home, Mitch.
1: What is going on with Jenna Jameson?
0: Oh.
1: She's coming to AI, baby.
0: Oh, geez. Here we go. Phrasing. You're home for the best in classic rock. CCR on the Power Loon.

0: 107.5 The Power Loon from 90125. There's Yes, owner of A Lonely Heart, and their only number one single they ever had. Mitch was like boogieing down right as we were getting back on air.
1: I call it the jerk dance.
0: The jerk dance? Kind of dig it.
1: I'm getting my blood going.
0: You're doing like the Eddie Guerrero
1: yeah.
0: Viva La Raza kind of thing. I like it. I dig it, Mitch. You should teach me some of your moves sometime.
1: I don't have very many.
0: Not very well. You're gonna be busting them out at the.
1: Plus, do you think I like to share?
0: Oh, not really.
1: I don't have any moves.
0: No moves.
1: My moves died out in the '90s after the clubbing days.
0: Oh yeah,
1: because there's no more of that.
0: Put the leather pants away for good, and they're just sitting there waiting. They're talking to you like the Green Goblin mask in Spider-Man.
1: You know, I think the last time I danced, I think it was Stacy, myself, and Wayne. We went out gallivanting, ended up at Zorba's, right?
0: Okay.
1: And I wanted that song, Come On, Ride the Train.
0: Yeah, yeah, there you go, yeah.
1: And the DJ wouldn't play it. I'm like, come on. Oh, so I'm like dancing to some random stuff.
0: Those pesky DJs, I tell you what, man. I can't remember like the last time that I really got down on it, you know, boogie down. I can't really remember. Maybe like the Lonesome Losers concert that came to, was over at in the Blue Room. Over at Yesterday's Gone, and the Elks put on a show. I think I might have danced a little bit there.
1: That was
0: there,
1: towards the end of summer, right?
0: Yeah, I think so. I don't know. It all blends together in a haze, but I do know.
1: What were you doing? A Billy Idol dancing with myself?
0: Yeah.
1: Is that what you were doing?
0: Just kind of there at the, yeah, just my Miller Lite.
1: I just joined whomever and start dancing.
0: There was, I'll never forget this either, because there's a group of us, and Noel was there as well, and then they started playing Hall & Oates Maneater, and then there's a gentleman, a lone gentleman out there on the dance floor. Shout out to him, man. And then right as they were getting into verse one, she only comes out at night, then Noel just like creeps onto the dance floor and then like grabs him and starts dancing, and I'm like, oh man, how apropos. It was a good time, man. It was a lot of fun, and man, that was... So, yeah, some other stories that happened that night where I was like, what is absolutely going on here?
1: That
0: man?
1: You can't talk about.
0: No, not really. It got pretty dirty pretty quick, like as in 5 seconds when I sat down. Oh, yeah, I just wasn't expecting to have those kind of conversations with the people that I work with, you know? They don't need to know that about me. But anywho, so we got a new Jimi Hendrix exhibition that is launching June 19th, 23 Brook Street in London, the guitarist's former residence. During the late 1960s. Now, when I saw the headline about a new exhibition, I was like, okay, all right. Are we getting some like
1: gung-ho,
0: fancy guitars? You know, we're getting some like one-off costumes or something. But no, it's much more run-of-the-mill and normal. The display features documents from Annam Records, which managed the Jimi Hendrix Experience, plus personal receipts and diaries from Trixie Sullivan, the assistant to Hendrix's manager. Located at Handel Hendrix House, the museum occupies the flat Hendrix shared with girlfriend Kathy Etchingham, adjacent to composer George Frederick Handel's former home. Shout out Handel. Exhibition curator Claire Davis notes the items reveal Hendrix's domestic life. So we're talking receipts for Persian rugs that are worth about £30,000 in today's money. There's
1: U.S. dollars, that's over $40,000.
0: Oh, okay, gotcha. There's like, phone bills. There was a restaurant that was at the ground floor of the building. I cannot quite remember the name off the top of my head, but there's just like, meal receipts from that. Just very normal dude stuff. Davies has said it's an interesting insight into what his life behind his rock star image looked like. Brook Street represents the only place Hendrix called home during his 4-year London-based career. I mean, sounds pretty boring, I guess.
1: Some handwritten lyrics.
0: It's something to, spice it up just a little bit. But, I don't know, just kind of walking through and just being like, okay, well, he didn't pay his phone bill on time, and let's see. He really enjoyed calzones. Man, how many calzones did Jimi Hendrix eat? I guess it's kind of, a way to maybe humanize the man that a lot of people, saw as basically a godlike figure walking amongst men kind of thing. And it's like, no, he paid his phone bill and ate cheeseburgers just like the rest of us kind of thing. So, I don't know. Sort of interesting.
1: Do you think he would have been a quiet partier? Because he was in tune with his creativeness.
0: I think so. Yeah, yeah. I feel like he, embellished it a lot on stage. But, you know, you kind of find with a lot of those performers that, yeah, they're just really...
1: They give their all in that moment.
0: Right.
1: And then they shut down.
0: And then they're just chill and they're like, yeah, don't talk to me. Yeah.
1: Yeah, kind of like this morning show.
0: Yeah, exactly. Yeah, right, right.
1: Oh, here we go. Former adult film star Jenna Jameson has created an AI twin.
0: Oh, geez.
1: Through OChat that will interact and chat with their fans.
0: Oh, boy. Okay. All right.
1: She says, my fans are always asking to chat or requesting content. So creating AI Jenna just made sense, Jameson told the U.S. Weekly. 52-year-old emphasized she chose the company that gave her full control over her image and digital double. With OChat, only Jenna can create Jenna, she explained.
0: Okay. All right.
1: The AI twin incorporates Jameson's personality, voice, humor, and preferences to maintain authenticity. Jameson joked her digital copy will have a few boundaries because a girl needs standards even in the cloud.
0: For sure.
1: She hopes fans will receive companionship, confidence, entertainment, or a sense of being heard through interactions. Hmm. Once known as the queen of porn in the 90s. Jameson has stepped away from adult entertainment to focus on sobriety, Christian faith, and personal healing. So, you know, I think fans are going to try and turn this so hard on her.
0: Well, there's good intentions, going into it where it's like, I hope my fans, feel a sense of companionship. It's like, well,
1: they're not going to understand from where you've been to where you are now.
0: Right. I mean, 98% of the people that I feel are going to, use this service, so to speak.
1: They're only going to think of the 90s, Jenna.
0: Right, right. It's just going to be a bunch of dirty dogs getting in on that. That's kind of the way I see it. And maybe the elusive 1 or 2% that are kind of just like, just have a conversation and hang out with Jenna. But the other ones, I don't know, man. I don't know.
1: Well, either way, it'll be money in the bank for her, right?
0: That's true. Might as well, right? Well, there's a new biography on guitarist Jeff Beck that is set to be released this summer. This is exciting stuff. Blow by Blow, the Jeff Beck story, written by Brad Tolinsky and Chris Gill. It's the, quote, first biography to fully capture the life, music, and mystery of the singular artist. Book was compiled from over 30 hours of interviews with Beck, as well as contributions from the musician's friends, including Jimmy Page, Clive Davis, and Johnny Depp. Throw Johnny in there, why not? Blow by Blow will be released on July 14th. The definitive Jeff Beck biography.
1: And there's so many books I want to read.
0: I know, so many books coming out, biopics, music-based movies. Man, it's just flooding the market.
1: You
0: want
1: to go the audiobook way.
0: Yeah, you could do that. Wonder who did the audiobook for that.
1: Well, Sonny Rollins, the jazz saxophonist known for his work with the Rolling Stones, has passed away at 95. Oh. The musician passed away May 25th. The cause of death hasn't been revealed yet. And Rollins has played on over 100 albums across more than 6 decades. Ooh.
0: Man, prolific.
1: That man had a lot of history.
0: Oh, yeah.
1: And contributed to 3 Rolling Stone songs, Slave, Neighbors, and Waiting on a Friend. Thank you for what you've given us.
0: Solid tunes. Man, it's a bad week for saxophonists, I guess. Oh, man.
1: Oh, yeah. Who's the other?
0: Yeah. It was yesterday, Dick Perry, we had on

0: and making it as great as possible. And see, just letting that talk for itself.
1: Yeah, individual living till 95, that would be a book worth reading.
0: Absolutely,
1: all
0: it would.
1: All the history embedded with that
0: all
1: individual.
0: All the stories. See, that's who we should be writing biopics, or you know, shooting biopics or writing biographies about. Completely agreed, Mitchie. We got some more music and a forecast coming next.
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6: The ones with Old Man Winter on the trucks.
0: 8:26 this Wednesday morning. We are checking in with Brandon Gruber from Mills GM. Good morning, Brandon. How are you?
7: Doing well. How are you guys doing?
0: Peachy keen, jelly bean. It's a beautiful day. What's not so low?
1: In a cool studio.
0: Yeah, that's right. With a couple of cool cats and one on the line here, too, as we get to the end of May here. Hard to imagine that next Monday is already June. So I can imagine out at Mills GM, you got some pretty good steals as you reach the end of the month.
7: Yes, yes, we do. We're making the end of the month push like everybody here right now. So we have got a ton of new Buicks, Buick Enclaves, Envisions, you name it, Encore GXs and Invistas. 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And on heavy duties, we got a great availability of those. Acadias, I mean, so we've got a nice sprinkling of everything here, and it's great to have that selection here to be able to provide, so we can get anything in whatever's hands you're looking for as far as that goes, whatever works for your family.
0: Right, right, absolutely. And, you know, you're picking up a new vehicle here, and maybe you got one that you're, not needing to use anymore. So are we able to kind of get that to you? 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
0: Excellent. Thanks so much, Brandon. Have a great rest of your day, man.
7: Thanks, you guys, too.
1: Thank you.
0: Take care. All right, Mitch, how are we looking? Power loon, what a way.
1: How about the sun all the way through our weekend?
0: We're looking at
1: 87 today, 51 for tonight, and 86 for tomorrow. Currently, it is 66.
0: We are the Brainerd Lakes home for the best in classic rock with your news and sports up next. But a very important question first from the Clash on the Power Loon.

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1: She'll be in here soon.
0: Very, very soon. Yes, she will, and rolling with you until 2 o'clock, but we got to keep you up to date with all things happening. It's your Power Loon headlines from the Brainerd Now Newsroom.
2: From the Brainerd Now Newsroom, I'm Jim Miller. Well, anti-tobacco groups in Minnesota ramping up efforts to ban flavored nicotine products as the Trump administration moves to loosen federal rules on fruity e-cigarettes. Several organizations have formed a new coalition in Olmsted County called Love Your Lungs Olmsted, pushing for a ban or tighter restrictions on flavored vapes, pouches, and other nicotine products. Two people hurt Monday morning after their cycle lost control on Highway 6 in Cass County, just north of Reamer, when the cycle at a tar patch slid, came to rest in the West Ditch. That driver is 65-year-old Scott Lensmeyer of Crosby. His passenger, 62-year-old Catherine Lensmeyer, both suffered non-life-threatening injuries. He was taken to Grand Itasca in Grand Rapids. She was transported to Essentia Health St. Mary's. Cross Lake Area Historical Society changing summer days and hours at the historic log village. After reviewing attendance patterns, the board voted to shift operations from weekends to weekdays and Saturdays, with buildings open 10 a.m. to 3 p.m. from Memorial Day weekend through Labor Day. Leaders can say the move aims to better serve midweek visitors. Guests can still walk the grounds at any time. And the Brainerd Public Library gearing up for its annual summer reading program, rolling out new technology to expand access for residents. Regional Manager April Ristow told Crow Wing County Commissioners the program runs through June and July for ages 0 to 18, helping prevent the summer slide. Last year, over 330 kids registered and logged more than 311,000 minutes of reading, earning books and other small prizes. And that's what's happening. I'm Jim Miller from the Brainerd Now Newsroom.
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0: Don't forget, Power Loon Game Show coming up at about 8:45. But for your Power Loon Sports, the Thunder one step away from returning to the NBA Finals. Defending champs inch closer to the next round after topping the Spurs in Game 5 of the Western Conference Finals. San Antonio hopes to extend the series when it hosts OKC for Game 6 Thursday. The winner of the West Finals will then face the Knicks, who advanced to its first NBA Finals since 1999 after sweeping the Cleveland Cavaliers in the Eastern Conference Finals. The Celtics' bench boss has been recognized for a stellar regular season. Joe Mazzulla was named the NBA Coach of the Year Tuesday. Mazzulla led the Celtics to the second seed in the Eastern Conference after finishing with 56 wins despite not having star Jason Tatum for the majority of the year. 37-year-old, the youngest winner of the award since Phil Jackson in 1975 and the fourth coach in franchise history to earn the honor. Twins evened up their series against the Chicago White Sox, a 5-3, 11-inning win at Wrigley Field. Brooks Lee hit a three-run double in the top of the 11th, putting Minnesota up for good. Taylor Rogers earning his first win. Twins still in third place in the AL Central at 27-28. Hoping to hit .500 as they send Connor Prelip to the mound against Chicago tonight. Supreme Court allowing Vikings defensive coordinator Brian Flores' racial discrimination lawsuit against the NFL to move forward in open court. Justices rejected the league's request to force the case into arbitration overseen by Commissioner Roger Goodell yesterday. Flores sued the NFL, the Denver Broncos, Houston Texans, and New York Giants in 2022, alleging systemic racism in coaching and hiring practices. NFL officials say the league is prepared to defend itself as the case continues. Salt Lake City reportedly the front runner among Western cities to score an expansion baseball team. USA Today says the pair of major league expansion teams are likely to land in Nashville and Salt Lake City and will probably be awarded by 2029. And Brainerd hosted Bemidji in the Section 8-4A softball semifinals yesterday. Game suspended due to lightning and rain, but we saw Ruthie Owen hit a two-run homer in the bottom of the second to make it 4-1 Warriors at the time of suspension. Brainerd leading 4-1 going into the bottom of the fourth inning, so play will resume this afternoon. The winner of the semifinal game will host the section championship game tomorrow. Broadcast coverage beginning at 4:20 with the game in action at 4:30, a game that you can hear on our sister station, 1380 105.1 FM KLIZ, The Fan. That's been a look at your Power Loon Sports.
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15: Power Loon weather, sun. 87 today, going to be clear, 51 for tonight. 86 for tomorrow and Friday. High of 91. Currently it's 69.
0: The world famous Power Loon game show coming up next, and we need somebody to play. 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Call in now. Here's Steve Perry on the Power Loon.

0: 107.5 The Power of Lou, and there's Steve Perry with Oh Sherry. Good morning. It's 8:45 on the clock, which means it's time to get into the Power Loon Game Show. Excuse me, the world famous Power Loon Game Show. That's right. And with us on the line this morning, trying to score $20 to Schaefer's Foods, we've got Carmi from Little Falls. What's up, Carmi?
1: Not a whole lot. Looking forward to another nice sunny day.
2: Ooh. Yeah. What are you going to do on your sunny day? Are you at work? Are you at home?
1: I'm at home today.
2: Oh, look at you.
0: Very nice. Good day to just...
2: We're envious.
0: Take it easy. All right. Well, let's see if...
1: I'm going for a little bike ride.
0: Right. All right. Well, you ready to score yourself 20 to Schaefer's here, Carmi?
1: Sure.
0: All righty. Mitch, take it away.
2: All right. Here's today's trivia. So in 2013, PG-13 rating... That officially came out July 1st, 1984. What was the first film to be rated PG-13? Was it The Killing Fields, Red Dawn, or Children of the Corn?
0: Cool.
2: It's a fun one today.
0: Okay.
2: It's all these movies are from 1984. One of those was the very first PG-13.
0: Okay. Interesting. Carmi, any ideas? Anyone sticking out at you?
2: Do you want the movies again?
1: Yeah, one more time, please.
2: So it's The Killing Fields. Was it Children of the Corn or was it Red Dawn?
1: I'm going to go with Red Dawn.
0: Okay. All right. No assistance. Is that all you're saying?
1: That's all I'm saying. Best guess.
0: Well, let's see. Hello. Yeah, there we go. Finally, the button hits. Had to wait on the button. Yeah, way to go. Red Dawn. First PG-13 movie. Okay. A wild guess, but it definitely paid off. You got $20 to Schaefer's Foods. It's coming your way, Carmi.
1: Sounds good. Thank you.
0: Okay.
2: Enjoy
0: absolutely.
2: Your bike ride.
0: Take care. We'll see you later, Carmi.
1: I want you. I'm going to go shortly.
0: All right. See you later. Oh, man. You see, with Children of the Corn, that was the one I was for sure. Like, I'm pretty sure that
2: Malachi.
0: One was rated R. Oh, man.
2: Well, and The Killing Fields was rated R as well. And,
0: gotcha. Yeah.
2: You know, back in the day, we just had PG and R, and then some certain group got in.
0: Right. Like, we'll throw a PG-13 in there.
2: Kind of like what happened with music.
0: Yeah, yeah, right.
2: Some satanic message.
0: Yeah, yeah, you know, the big wigs coming in and trying to tell you what you can't watch. Blah, blah, blah, all that kind of good stuff.
2: But Red Dawn freaked me out.
0: it was kind of a... It was a good one, man. Well, I suppose it's about that time. Shout out to Carmi for winning again. But 8:48, we'll get into our Zach and Mitch deep track here for this morning. And, you know, kind of like yesterday when we were celebrating a life of a sax legend who we lost, we will... honor Sonny Rollins, known for his work with the Rolling Stones, and did about, you know, 6 decades worth of session work. So we'll bring in one of those Stones tunes that he was on. Excellent solo in Waiting on a Friend on a Power Loon.

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1: Oh, you lost your paper again.
0: Sounding pretty good. Oh, man. That's Sax just bringing it on home. Shout out to Sonny Rollins, passing at 95 on May 25th. Man, 95. That's a great life, man.
1: That's a good run.
0: I know. And over 60 years just working in music, doing what you love.
1: Mm-hmm.
0: That cup must have been pretty full, man.
1: That was probably his longevity. Doing what he likes.
0: Keeping the creative juices flowing and yeah, just, you know, working at your passion, man. Nothing better than that, man. Want to give a shout out to a super freak who actually had just called in because we, you know, did the first PG-13 rating, and then he decided to give us some trivia.
1: What
0: were the two movies that had caused that? Yeah, so it was Gremlins.
1: Yep, I could see that.
0: Yep, and then Indiana Jones and the Temple of Doom, which I was like, oh yeah, yeah, no, absolutely. You know, both PG at the time, but I mean, I remember Temple of Doom watching that as a kid and getting, you know, like nightmares from the Kalima Shakti scene, and then the guy that's strapped in the cage being lowered into the lava. I'm like nine, watching this and going, "What is going on?"
1: And imagine families back then taking their kids to see Gremlins.
0: Yeah.
1: It's a PG.
0: Right, right. And a cute little, you know, furry goes, oh,
1: all
0: like
1: of a sudden,
0: Furby, and
1: the
0: then,
1: thing goes psycho and changes.
0: Yeah, yeah. And you're like, ooh, well, I'm not sure if this is so family friendly after all. So,
1: still a solid movie. Both of them are.
0: Absolutely. I think they're doing a Gremlins reboot or a remake or something like that. I feel like I heard that somewhere in the ether.
1: Oh, here's something. So with today's movies, do you feel like those two movies still deserve a PG-13?
0: I think so.
1: Yeah?
0: Yeah, yeah. I think PG-13 is a good rating for that.
1: I'm going to take my five-year-old to Gremlins.
0: Well, yeah. I mean, I've known people that, yeah, took their kids to, like, you know, horror movies and stuff like that. Like, I had a guy that I worked with back in the day. He took his son to see Paranormal Activity. When that was in theaters, and that was what, 07 or 08 or something like that. But yeah, and it was like his 6-year-old, and I'm like, okay, all right. He's like, well, he likes ghosts. It's like, well, there's a difference between like Casper and you know, an evil entity that's you know, abiding in your house trying to kill you.
1: Yeah,
0: right?
1: I don't remember if it was number 2 or number 3, but I went with my daughters. Went with my daughters. My eldest, she held onto my hand so tight, she was freaked out. I kept asking her, do you want to go? No.
0: No. Just fighting through it, man. Just, it's like, you're hurting me. Please. I'm breaking my hand here, girl.
1: Oh, memories.
0: Oh, love it. Memories. Oh, love it. Well, it's 8:56 on the clock. It's about that time. We got to go check the fridge for some leftovers. Hang on.
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1: Lots of sunshine today. 87 for your Power Loon weather. Clear, 51 for tonight. 86 for tomorrow. 91 on Friday. Oh. Right now, 71.
0: Or the Brainerd Lakes home for the best in classic rock. Mitch, I checked the fridge for some leftovers on this National Grape Day.
1: Wine, please.
0: I found an apple in there. No, I found some grapes in there. Yeah. You still taking a break from grapes for a bit?
1: You ask me this? You've been asking me this every day. Yes.
0: I do because...
1: But I have not been to my favorite grocery store in a while. I mean, if I walk in and they look tempting, Mama's going to grab some.
0: Then you'll go for them. I was at the store just last week and they had a cart, kind of right in the entry to the produce aisle, and they had a bunch of grapes that were in there, bunches of them, and they were like... I swear I saw a price tag of like
1: $69.
0: Yes. Yeah, exactly. Okay.
1: Those are my green grapes.
0: Okay, yeah, I just saw those. I'm like,
1: They got to be green. I don't like the red ones.
0: Really? Oh, man.
1: And you know what? It dawns on me, I don't like dark wine. I like the lighter one. So it all makes sense in a Mitch weird way.
0: Yeah, sure. All right. Yeah, we'll go with that.
1: Yeah.
0: What'd you find, though, there, Mitch?
1: Well... this is very, very interesting. You're going to have to go and check out this vehicle, and it's L-U-C-E. Ferrari bought a design from expert Apple Joni Ivy to help them create the first Ferrari electric car.
0: Oh, okay.
1: It's called the Luce.
0: Luce. I like that.
1: And you know what? It looks very nice. But the price tag is at $640,000.
0: Oh, yeah. Okay. Yeah.
1: Well, so it goes from 0 to 60 in 2.5 seconds and has a top speed of 193 miles per hour.
0: Okay. It's trucking.
1: It's the first Ferrari to have five seats and only the second to have four doors.
0: A four-door Ferrari?
1: Yeah.
0: Whoa. Okay.
1: But you'll understand what it looks like. It's a mix of. And Ferrari fans do not like it. The introduction of Luce was so bad that Ferrari stock price took a huge hit.
0: Really?
1: Wow. Odds are Ferrari will bounce back, but it seems the car maker swung and missed in a big way, unveiling a car that looks like a mix between a Honda Accord EV and a Tesla 3.
0: Oh, interesting. Okay.
1: I think it looks nice, but not for no $640,000.
0: Right. Well, and it's with Ferrari. You're buying the brand too, just the recognition of that.
1: And you know what? Mama doesn't need to go from 0 to 60 in 2.5 seconds.
0: I can go from 60 to 0 in about half a second if I trip over something. That's about it. But I don't know, $640,000 for an EV Ferrari. I don't know.
1: Some sucker will buy one.
0: Somebody will, but of course, I mean, Ferrari stock, I mean, it's gonna bounce back. I mean, just a minor hit. I mean, it's Ferrari, man.
1: They're being mindful.
0: For sure. Well, this one pretty cool. I was excited to see this because, I mean, I've been watching Ninja Warrior for a majority of my life, now that I think about it, I mean, it's been out for, what, 20 years, I think. It had first started on G4 TV, I believe, way back in the day, the gaming channel. But obstacle racing, inspired by Ninja Warrior, will become part of the modern pentathlon at the 2028 Los Angeles Summer Olympics. Pentathlon, wow. Yeah, wow. Five of them. I think. The Union Internationale de Pentathlon Moderne reached a deal with the creator of the original Sasuke format to include the sport. The International Olympic Committee approved the change in 2023, replacing equestrian show jumping. That's actually kind of sad.
1: Huh?
0: I like watching horses, right? Trot and jump around. Yeah, yeah. I mean, although I'm definitely, you know, terrified of horses, they're still beautiful, majestic creatures that I'd love to, you know, watch from a distance or on TV. And I like watching them jump over stuff and trotting around and doing their little, you know, shovels from side to side.
1: Nice, yeah. And groomed and shiny. And
0: oh,
1: just
0: my
1: all
0: goodness. Yeah, yeah. But now instead, we're just going to get folks that are going to try to jump on a spinning pillar and then just fall into a bunch of water. I don't know.
1: Could you do it?
0: Ninja Warrior? God, no.
1: Yeah.
0: No, yeah. No. It's definitely one of those.
1: I'm Ninja the Couch.
0: Easy. Yeah. No. I can jump from cushion
1: ninja
0: to cushion.
1: Ninja the Dog Walk.
0: Yeah, yeah, yeah, exactly.
1: Simple things.
0: There you go.
1: Simple things in life.
0: That's what it's all about, man. That's what it's all about. But I suppose we'll get on out of here. Let Noelle in. She'll be rocking out with you until 2 o'clock as she kicks off the no-repeat workday. But until tomorrow.
1: It is National Sunscreen Day. Slather up, BLA.
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0: 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That was also Joan Jett's third and last single to reach the top 10. And good Wednesday morning. I'm Noel, glad to be coming through your FM on a beautiful AM. And what's up my alley is this forecast. It looks like summer has finally returned to the BLA. Details on your Power Loon weather momentarily. As the great Bon Jovi once said, whoa, whoa, we're halfway there. Just about halfway through our work week, friends.
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2: I'm meteorologist Brandon Bormans. The June weather in May continues today. Sunny skies, very warm with high temps in the mid to upper 80s. Mostly clear skies tonight with lows near 50 degrees. Sunny skies on Thursday, just a hair cooler with highs in the mid 80s, and then downright hot on Friday with highs near 90. 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Right now, it's 66 degrees.
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0: 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Santana and the Doobie Brothers Mystic Lake Amphitheater, double treat for you coming up on August 27th. 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As we take it to 10 o'clock, we'll take a quick look at your Powerloon weather coming up momentarily. Keep it here for a full hour of the best in classic rock, including Black Sabbath, Aerosmith, and some Guns N' Roses on the way as well. I'm Noel. Thanks so much for letting me hang out.
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13: I'm meteorologist Rodney Price. Sunny to mostly sunny skies into the afternoon. A northeast breeze of 5 to 15 miles per hour at highs in the upper 80s. Tonight, mostly clear skies, breezy east winds, and morning lows in the lower 50s. Thursday, not nearly as warm. Sunshine across the area and mid-80s.
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0: Now 7.5, the Powerloom Classic 38 special, and rocking into the night as we rock into our Wednesday morning. Happy hump day, friends. I'm Noel, taking you through till 2. It's a no-repeat workday Wednesday. Crosby, Stills, Nash, and Young on the way. Tom Petty and the Heartbreakers as well. Powerloom weather, I think you're going to like it, and some classic Queen is next.
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3: I'm meteorologist Rodney Price. Sunny to mostly sunny skies into the afternoon. A northeast breeze of 5 to 15 miles per hour at highs in the upper 80s. Tonight, mostly clear skies, breezy east winds, and morning lows in the lower 50s. Thursday, not nearly as warm. Sunshine across the area and mid 80s. Don't miss the free windsurfing regatta and music festival in Worthington, June 12th and 13th. It's worth a look. Currently 71 degrees.
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0: 107.5, the Power Loon, Tom Petty, the Heartbreakers. If you're following the Stanley Cup playoffs, first team has punched its ticket to the final. The Golden Knights beat the Colorado Avalanche 2-1 to complete a four-game sweep. Bagels will now either play the Hurricanes or the Canadiens.
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2: 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They spent more cash than anyone, and they missed the playoffs, and it was a disappointing year. So I totally get that.
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14: I'm meteorologist Rodney Price. Sunny to mostly sunny skies into the afternoon. A northeast breeze of 5 to 15 miles per hour at highs in the upper 80s. Tonight, mostly clear skies, breezy east winds, and morning lows in the lower 50s. Thursday, not nearly as warm. Sunshine across the area and mid 80s. Don't miss the free windsurfing regatta and music festival in Worthington, June 12th and 13th. It's worth a look. Currently 74 degrees.
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Just after 11, Bob Dylan will be taking the stage down at Mystic Lake Amphitheater, Minnesota's own homeboy, coming up July 6th.

0: 107.5, the Powerland Classic, Dave Edmondson. Hear you knocking, hear the weekend knocking. Already Wednesday, thanks to that Monday off for lots of you. Def Leppard and the Eagles on the way as well with Rush next after we take a look at your forecast.
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2: I'm meteorologist Rodney Price. Sunny to mostly sunny skies into the afternoon. A northeast breeze of 5 to 15 miles per hour at highs in the upper 80s. Tonight, mostly clear skies, breezy east winds, and morning lows in the lower 50s. Thursday, not nearly as warm. Sunshine across the area and mid 80s. Don't miss the free windsurfing regatta and music festival in Worthington, June 12th and 13th. It's worth a look. 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

0: 107.5, the Powell and Jeff Leppard's Photograph. Just about here, a week from today, believe it or not, Nisswa, our beloved turtle races, will be returning to downtown Nisswa starting every Wednesday, and that is beginning next week, June 3rd. Right next to the chamber office at 2 o'clock, registration, as always, is at 1 o'clock in the parking lot. The cost to race a turtle has not gone up, even though everything else in the world has gone up. It's just $5 to race a turtle, and you also get a 2026 racing button. The beloved turtle race is returning to Nisswa. We know summer's in full swing when the races are back on, and that kicks off next Wednesday, a week from today.
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12: I'm meteorologist Rodney Price. Sunny to mostly sunny skies into the afternoon. A northeast breeze of 5 to 15 miles per hour at highs in the upper 80s. Tonight, mostly clear skies, breezy east winds, and morning lows in the lower 50s. Thursday, not nearly as warm. Sunshine across the area and mid-80s. Don't miss the free windsurfing regatta and music festival in Worthington, June 12th and 13th. It's worth a look. Currently 80 degrees.
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0: 107.5, the Powers in Van Halen. And you're done waiting. 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
0: Your Totally Useless Loon Trivia question today. 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How many secret herbs and spices are in the original recipe chicken at KFC? If you said 11, look at the big brain on Bob on a hump day.

0: 107.5, the Powerland and Foreigners Head Games. 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
15: I'm meteorologist Rodney Price. Sunny to mostly sunny skies into the afternoon. A northeast breeze of 5 to 15 miles per hour at highs in the upper 80s. Tonight, mostly clear skies, breezy east winds, and morning lows in the lower 50s. Thursday, not nearly as warm. Sunshine across the area and mid-80s. Don't miss the free windsurfing regatta and music festival in Worthington, June 12th and 13th. It's worth a look. Currently 83 degrees.
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Smoke on the water as we make our way into 1 o'clock. Good afternoon, friends. I'm Noel, taking you through until about 2 o'clock. Here's Billy Joel.

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6: I'm meteorologist Rodney Price. Sunny to mostly sunny skies into the afternoon. A northeast breeze of 5 to 15 miles per hour at highs in the upper 80s. Tonight, mostly clear skies, breezy east winds, and morning lows in the lower 50s. Thursday, not nearly as warm, sunshine across the area, and mid-80s. Don't miss the free windsurfing regatta and music festival in Worthington, June 12th and 13th. It's worth a look. 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

0: 107.5, the Power Loon Origins. Hold your head up, of course, and I'm gonna put my head down and run right out of here, because Logan's in next to take great care of you throughout the rest of this beautiful Wednesday afternoon. He'll kick off the workforce block party just after 5 with 30 minutes commercial free. Logan Free Classics, beautiful day to put the top down, roll the windows down, and crank it up. Also, if you're a fan of Led Zeppelin, make sure you're locked on just before 7 o'clock tonight for Stairway to 7. After 2, some Yes and Who on the way. Supertramp gets things started after we take a look at your weather and say our goodbyes next.
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13: I'm meteorologist Rodney Price. Sunny to mostly sunny skies into the afternoon. A northeast breeze of 5 to 15 miles per hour at highs in the upper 80s. Tonight, mostly clear skies, breezy east winds, and morning lows in the lower 50s. Thursday, not nearly as warm, sunshine across the area, and mid-80s. Don't miss the free windsurfing regatta and music festival in Worthington, June 12th and 13th. It's worth a look. Right now, it's 85.
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Lonely Old Night Spent with John Cougar Mellencamp. 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Good afternoon, Logan Vio joining you here on a hump day Wednesday. Let's keep rocking. Here comes Steve Miller Band at The Power Loon.

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0: 107.5, The Power Loon, everybody working for the weekend. That's Lover Boy. Always a lot of truth to that song, and it feels a little extra weird today because it's Wednesday, but since most of you, not me, I still had to work Monday, but most of you had Monday off, it doesn't really feel like Wednesday. I don't really know what to say. It feels like we're just kind of in a weird purgatory of the work week.
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1: I'm meteorologist Rodney Price. Sunny to mostly sunny skies into the afternoon. A northeast breeze of 5 to 15 miles per hour at highs in the upper 80s. Tonight, mostly clear skies, breezy east winds, and morning lows in the lower 50s. Thursday, not nearly as warm. Sunshine across the area and mid 80s. Don't miss the free windsurfing regatta and music festival in Worthington, June 12th and 13th. It's worth a look. Currently 86 degrees.
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0: 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We've got the same number that we've always had here at the Power Loon, 218-829-1075. That's the number. So if you're loving what you're hearing and you want to let us know, that's how you can get in touch.
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0: 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Logan Vio rocking with you here on a hump day Wednesday afternoon. I've got Led Zeppelin for you on the other side of your Power Loon weather.
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10: I'm meteorologist Rodney Price. Sunny to mostly sunny skies into the afternoon. A northeast breeze of 5 to 15 miles per hour at highs in the upper 80s. Tonight, mostly clear skies, breezy east winds, and morning lows in the lower 50s. Thursday, not nearly as warm, sunshine across the area, and mid-80s. Don't miss the free windsurfing regatta and music festival in Worthington, June 12th and 13th. It's worth a look. 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

107.5, The Power Loon. That one goes out to whoever you love. REM right there. Logan Vio rocking with you here on a hot Wednesday afternoon. Warmest day of the year so far. Not going to complain. Not going to complain. We don't do that during warm weather months here because we know what the other end of the spectrum is.

0: 107.5, the Power Loon with Midnight Oil. Beds are burning. Logan Vio rocking out with you here on a Wednesday. I've got Toto, Journey, and Motley Crue all coming up on the other side of your Power Loon weather.
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4: I'm meteorologist Rodney Price. Sunny to mostly sunny skies into the afternoon. A northeast breeze of 5 to 15 miles per hour at highs in the upper 80s. Tonight, mostly clear skies, breezy east winds, and morning lows in the lower 50s. Thursday, not nearly as warm. Sunshine across the area and mid 80s. Don't miss the free windsurfing regatta and music festival in Worthington, June 12th and 13th. It's worth a look. 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
13: I'm meteorologist Mace Michaels. Partly cloudy tonight, maybe a stray storm, and a low close to 50. Sunshine for tomorrow, with highs in the mid-80s. Mild temps stick around with dry weather Friday into the weekend. Lows pretty much in the 50s, highs into the 80s, maybe even 90 on Friday. 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

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Logan Villa with you this afternoon. Just sit back. I got you. Go ahead, relax, and listen to the music at the Power Loon.

0: 107.5, The Power Loon with Golden Earring and Radar Love. Logan Villa with you this afternoon. And if you haven't checked it out, the Loon Look online store has exactly what you're looking for when it comes to official Power Loon merch. We've got t-shirts, we've got hoodies, we've got crew necks, and we've got caps as well. And we just dropped a handful of new designs. All your old favorites are on there, but we've got some new ones. If you want to add a little bit of, you know, personal expression to your Loon merch, not just, hey, I like to listen to The Power Loon, but maybe if it's, hey, I like to listen to The Power Loon out on my boat. Guess what? We've got a design that kind of says that. Hey, I like to listen to The Power Loon when I'm out playing golf. We've got designs that kind of say that. Hey, I just love listening to The Power Loon, and I'm a big patriotic person. You know, I love America. We've got an America 250 version of a Power Loon logo on there as well. So much great Loon merch. 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It's at theloon.com under the Shop Local tab.
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14: I'm meteorologist Mace Michaels. Partly cloudy tonight, maybe a stray storm, and a low close to 50. Sunshine for tomorrow with highs in the mid-80s. Mild temps stick around with dry weather Friday into the weekend. Lows pretty much in the 50s, highs into the 80s, maybe even 90 on Friday. 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

0: 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I'm Logan Vio. I get to hang out with you till 7 o'clock. I got to pay the bills real quick, and then we're rocking with Pink Floyd next.
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10: I'm meteorologist Mace Michaels. Partly cloudy tonight, maybe a stray storm, and a low close to 50. Sunshine for tomorrow, with highs in the mid-80s. Mild temps stick around with dry weather Friday into the weekend. Lows pretty much in the 50s, highs into the 80s, maybe even 90 on Friday. 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

Reeling in the years, Steely Dan plays at 107.5 The Power Loon. Logan Vio rocking out with you for another 45 minutes, give or take. And I've got more tunes to play in the meantime. Here comes Steve Miller Band at The Power Loon.

0: 107.5, The Power Lude with Billy Squire in the dark. Logan with you this evening, taking a look at the Minnesota Twins. They needed extra innings, but they were able to get it done as the Twins secured a win over the Chicago White Sox yesterday. 5-3, the final in 11 innings played. The White Sox got the win the other day. Twins got the win yesterday, so that series is tied one game apiece. Game 3 of 4 will take place this evening, actually coming right up. First pitch is scheduled for 6:40, and pregame is live now. 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
10: I'm meteorologist Mace Michaels. Partly cloudy tonight, maybe a stray storm, and a low close to 50. Sunshine for tomorrow, with highs in the mid-80s. Mild temps stick around with dry weather Friday into the weekend. Lows pretty much in the 50s, highs into the 80s, maybe even 90 on Friday. 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

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Logan rocking with you for just a little bit longer this evening. You know, I let out a yell from time to time, but usually only when I see a good-looking woman.

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0: 98.5, the Power Loon Clash, rocking the Casbah. 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If you know, you know. Logan Veo with you for just a little bit longer. I'm bringing you the Stairway to Seven with a couple of Led Zeppelin tracks next, and then I'm heading out.
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11: I'm meteorologist Mace Michaels. Partly cloudy tonight, maybe a stray storm, and a low close to 50. Sunshine for tomorrow, with highs in the mid-80s. Mild temps stick around with dry weather Friday into the weekend. Lows pretty much in the 50s, highs into the 80s, maybe even 90 on Friday. Live bands and lakeside vibes. Don't miss the Worthington Windsurfing and Music Festival, coming up June 12th and 13th. 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
0: 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And that's going to do it for me, Logan Veo, heading home. Slick in next. He'll keep rocking with you till midnight. And I leave you with the Stairway to Seven back-to-back Zeppelin tracks to take you into 7 o'clock. We're starting it off with Good Times, Bad Times. I'll be back around again tomorrow just after 2 in the afternoon. So until next time, we'll talk soon.